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0: 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I'm Ben, and I want to say thank you so much for getting involved. 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
1: Chandler Moore with God, I'm Just Grateful on Life 100.7. And Ben, if you want to hear a story from Hope, I have one for you from Steven in Omaha. See, Steven lost his wife to leukemia a while ago, but he says that Life 100.7 was there to provide encouragement for him and a reminder of God's love. He says right now the station helps him remember that God is still with him, even in the hard moments of life. And God is with you in the hard moments of your life as well. 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
1: Yeah.
2: Jocelyn from Ord, Nebraska, loves that her daughter, Tyler, knows that Life 100.7 is for more than just her.
1: The reason I wanted to show this to my friends was because my friends don't really know God that much, and I wanted to help them get closer to Him.
0: One of her friends was over, and they were picking up the basement, and she was blasting it downstairs while they were just cleaning. And immediately when I heard Tyler downstairs, she's like, oh, this is one of my favorite songs. And I'm pretty sure it was That's Who I Praise by Brandon Lake. And she shows her friends the songs, and her friends start listening to them when they're with her, and that's why she wanted to give.
1: I just wanted to show people how much I cared. I just thought that it would be really nice to just help you guys out.
0: I'm just so proud of her.
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Thanks so much for your support. 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Life on

0: Lana Crawford with Thank God on Life 100.7. Hey, I'm Ben, and maybe you are like Linda from Columbus, Nebraska. She says that when moments of deep anxiety and depression hit, Life 100.7 reminds her that she is not alone, that God is with her even in those dark moments. And if that is the case for you, if a song or a word of encouragement has pointed you back to God from Life 100.7, I just want to ask, would you please consider joining the giving family? There is a financial need, and we are in the middle of the fall fundraiser going on right now. Thanks so much for being a part. And as a little bit of a thank you, if you join within the evening hours of the fall fundraiser, you could win a $100 online shopping spree. You got to give right now at lifeomaha.com, though. Thanks so much.
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Some pretty amazing news. Get excited because the fall fundraiser is still going on right now. Still plenty of chances to hear some amazing stories about God is working through the music on Life 100.7. And

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0: Well, the last year and a half have been really hard. 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And ever since then, like, it's been a tremendous part of every day and just drawing me closer to God and, yeah, just giving me strength for kind of all of the hard stuff. Ever since kind of day one, Megan Woods, The Truth, has always been my favorite. Every time it comes on, it kind of makes me tear up.
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0: Brandon Lake with How Good God Is on Life 100.7. Hey, I'm Ben. And if you want to hear a story of impact of, you know, how your gift to Life 100.7 during the fall fundraiser helps, well, listen to this one from Hannah from Fremont. She says she was driving home from her job and struggling with conflicted thoughts on whether to be a missionary or not. She found herself asking God if this is really what he wants and if it was, that he would show her. Well, the commission by Cain came on Life 100.7 and she almost started crying. In her heart, she believed this was one of the signs that she needed to pursue ministry or missionary work. And I just want to say that is a direct result of you giving, because you help keep the uplifting music on the air. 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Thank you so much for giving. The fall fundraiser is going on right now. 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
1: 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That way you can be a billboard of encouragement to those around you.

0: Life 100.7. That was Kane with Living Water. I'm Ben, and listen to this story from Amanda from Papillion. She says the past year has been hard for her and her family, but through it all, the music on Life 100.7 has been there to lift them up. She says she's so thankful that Life 100.7 is in the community playing that uplifting music. 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
0: I was talking with a younger girl from our church. She's in college, and she was struggling with trying to keep from letting all the bad vibes get into her head. She was talking to me about it, and I was trying to figure out, oh, dear Lord, what do I say to her? What is the right thing to say? I don't want to steer her in the wrong direction. And the song about Psalm 23 came on, and that was perfect. So that's what I told her about. And I said, told her she needed to open her Bible and read that. And it helped her.
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0: Torin Wells with Breathe On It on Life 100.7. And Ben, hanging out with you, and it is the fall fundraiser going on right now. I want to say, though, you make stories like Sharon from Valley's possible. She says that there were many hard times as her mother dealt with dementia. But every time Sharon heard the song Even If by Mercy Me on Life 100.7, she would cry and smile at the same time with the knowledge that God saw her and that he was still good. 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

0: 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But speaking of Tasha Layton, she's actually coming to Omaha later in October, on October 9th. 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
0: One of her friends was over, and they were picking up the basement, and she was blasting it downstairs while they were just cleaning. And immediately when I heard Tyler downstairs, she's like, oh, this is one of my favorite songs. And I'm pretty sure it was That's Who I Praise by Brandon Lake. And she shows her friends the songs, and her friends start listening to them when they're with her. And that's why she wanted to give.
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0: I was talking with a younger girl from our church. She's in college, and she was struggling with trying to keep from letting all the bad vibes get into her head. She was talking to me about it, and I was trying to figure out, oh, dear Lord, what do I say to her? What is the right thing to say? I don't want to steer her in the wrong direction. And the song about Psalm 23 came on, and that was perfect. So that's what I told her about. I said, told her she needed to open her Bible and read that. And it helped her.
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0: One of her friends was over, and they were picking up the basement, and she was blasting it downstairs while they were just cleaning. And immediately when I heard Tyler downstairs, she's like, oh, this is one of my favorite songs. And I'm pretty sure it was That's Who I Praise by Brandon Lake. And she shows her friends the songs, and her friends start listening to them when they're with her. And that's why she wanted to give.
3: I just wanted to show people how much I cared. I just thought that it would be really nice to just help you guys out.
0: I'm just so proud of her.
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3: John 3:30 says, "He must increase, but I must decrease." Hi, I'm Rob West with today's Faith and Finance Minute. 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
0: 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Ever since kind of day one, Megan Woods, The Truth, has always been my favorite. Every time it comes on, it kind of makes me tear up.
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0: 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She's in college, and she was struggling with trying to keep from letting all the bad vibes get into her head. She was talking to me about it, and I was trying to figure out, oh, dear Lord, what do I say to her? What is the right thing to say? I don't want to steer her in the wrong direction. And the song about Psalm 23 came on, and that was perfect. So that's what I told her about. I said, told her she needed to open her Bible and read that. And it helped her.
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1: 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She says Life 100.7 has been a guiding force in her returning to faith and rebuilding her relationship with Christ.
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1: Yeah.
2: Jocelyn from Ord, Nebraska, loves that her daughter, Tyler, knows that Life 100.7 is for more than just her.
3: The reason I wanted to show this to my friends was because my friends don't really know God that much, and I wanted to help them get closer to Him.
0: One of her friends was over, and they were picking up the basement, and she was blasting it downstairs while they were just cleaning. And immediately when I heard Tyler downstairs, she's like, oh, this is one of my favorite songs. And I'm pretty sure it was That's Who I Praise by Brandon Lake. And she shows her friends the songs, and her friends start listening to them when they're with her, and that's why she wanted to give.
3: I just wanted to show people how much I cared. I just thought that it would be really nice to just help you guys out.
0: I'm just so proud of her.
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3: Sin is like a lonely little cancer cell. It always starts out small, but it never stays small. It grows from a single drink to a full-blown alcohol addiction, from fooling around to premarital sex and an unwanted pregnancy. Listen, people don't fall into terrible, horrible sin all at once. They just crack open the door to a little sin, and little by little, that sin leads them to devastation that will wreck and ruin their lives. Now, God warns us in Ephesians chapter 4, do not give the devil a place. What do you do when Satan knocks at your door with a harmless little sin? Just say no. The sin he brings with him does have temporary pleasure, but that temporary pleasure leads to lasting pain. The Lord has come to give us a life overflowing with love and joy and peace, and it is in Jesus where you will find real hope.
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0: Well, the last year and a half have been really hard. Challenges with family and kind of trying to navigate what's next, I guess. 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And ever since then, like, it's been a tremendous part of every day and just drawing me closer to God and, yeah, just giving me strength for kind of all of the hard stuff. Ever since kind of day one, Megan Woods, The Truth, has always been my favorite. Every time it comes on, it kind of makes me tear up.
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0: I was talking with a younger girl from our church. She's in college, and she was struggling with trying to keep from letting all the bad vibes get into her head. She was talking to me about it, and I was trying to figure out, oh, dear Lord, what do I say to her? What is the right thing to say? I don't want to steer her in the wrong direction. And the song about

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2: 2 Thessalonians 3:10 says, if anyone is not willing to work, let him not eat. Hi, I'm Rob West with today's Faith and Finance Minute. 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
1: Yeah.
2: Jocelyn from Ord, Nebraska, loves that her daughter, Tyler, knows that Life 100.7 is for more than just her.
1: The reason I wanted to show this to my friends was because my friends don't really know God that much, and I wanted to help them get closer to Him.
0: One of her friends was over, and they were picking up the basement, and she was blasting it downstairs while they were just cleaning it. Immediately when I heard Tyler downstairs, she's like, oh, this is one of my favorite songs, and I'm pretty sure it was That's Who I Praise by Brandon Lake. And she shows her friends the songs, and her friends start listening to them when they're with her, and that's why she wanted to give.
1: I just wanted to show people how much I cared. I just thought that it would be really nice to just help you guys out.
0: I'm just so proud of her.
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0: Well, the last year and a half have been really hard. Challenges with family and kind of trying to navigate what's next, I guess. 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And ever since then, like, it's been a tremendous part of every day and just drawing me closer to God and, yeah, just giving me strength for kind of all of the hard stuff. Ever since kind of day one, Megan Woods, The Truth, has always been my favorite. Every time it comes on, it kind of makes me tear up.
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0: I was talking with a younger girl from our church. She's in college, and she was struggling with trying to keep from letting all the bad vibes get into her head. She was talking to me about it, and I was trying to figure out, oh, dear Lord, what do I say to her? What is the right thing to say? I don't want to steer her in the wrong direction. And the song about Psalm 23 came on, and that was perfect. So that's what I told her about. I said, told her she needed to open her Bible and read that. And it helped her.
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0: Happy morning. Yay! It's a Life 100.7 fall fundraiser. Nick, yeah. Lindsay, and Jeremy hanging out with you. And kicking off this morning with a bunch of thank yous.
1: I know. We had somebody jump in right as we kind of closed out the day yesterday. A friend from Glenwood stepped in and joined the 1K Club. Yeah. Woo! In case you didn't know, that's $1,000. Single
2: really?
1: Gift. Yes. I'm just making sure. And then a friend from Omaha stepped in with a brand new monthly gift. Thank you so much.
3: Thank you.
1: Keeping things on track. Thank you.
3: And I think it was a good thing you clarified.
1: Yeah. Thank you.
3: Let's pray, God, as we start this final full day of the fundraiser, we look up. We look to you. We're reminded of just how big you are. And we can't even comprehend how big you are. Thank you for creating us and giving us life. Thank you for making it possible for us to do the very thing we're doing right now. It's mind-blowing when you think about it, that we can have this relationship with you. And God, thank you for the ministry of Life 100.7, for every person that's listening, who's a part of this community. And we pray today that you go before us as we share stories. And Lord, I just ask that you would be with each person that's listening and move their hearts to pray and encourage those that are able to give. Thank you for every gift that's been given. And we pray, God, as those gifts are given, that you would use them to glorify yourself. Amen.
0: Amen. And that's there was a big truth in there. Well, there was a lot of truth in that prayer, obviously, but final full day of the fall fundraiser. Half day tomorrow.
1: Yeah. Yeah. Finishes at 10 o'clock tomorrow morning.
0: Yep.
1: So this is your last whole day to get involved.
0: And to get us rolling right now, we've got the 6 o'clock club on standby right now.
1: Of course.
0: 6 o'clock club. What is that, Lindsay?
1: Well, we can officially talk about it now because it's just after 6 o'clock. 6:59:59. We don't talk about the 6 o'clock club anymore. When you jump in with your gift right now at 402-342-5424, you will receive the I Get Stuff Done coffee tumbler. It's perfect for starting off your morning.
0: Yes, I used to have one here and they're for tea. Thanks. They're really great
1: for
0: tea.
1: They're awesome for coffee and lots of caffeine and the extra shot. Yeah.
0: But to get the 6 o'clock club rolling, we need you and six friends with your best gift in the next three songs.
1: Yes, absolutely. Starting it off right, getting a big party started bright and early this morning. 402-342-5424. Like Nick said, you and six friends in three songs. I think we can accept this challenge.
0: All right, 6 o'clock club, let's get rolling. 402-342-5424 or lifeomaha.com. 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
2: That is the truth. 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
3: Oh my goodness. You just have today.
2: Yeah.
3: And a little bit of tomorrow morning.
2: Yeah, a little
3: 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Right now we have one running. 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You yeah. and six others jumping in. Maybe you could step into Team 40.
2: Yeah.
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2: 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But you're needed right now.
3: Right.
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3: Phones are open. 402-342-5424. And that Miss Jen is on the phone, nicely caffeinated. She has already had
2: at least one cup of coffee.
3: She's excited. And she's all dressed in orange like the rest of us are today.
2: Yep. And Jeremy's letting us know. I'll hop on too.
3: Yep. He's going to do it in his orange shirt too. 402-342-5424. Or you can jump on lifeomaha.com. Oh.

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3: Happy morning. Woo! Here on the Final full day of the fall fundraiser.
4: Yes.
3: I love fall time. I want the fall time.
4: That's yes, what we're doing. We enjoy the fall time.
3: Yep. Nick and Lindsay with you, mm-hmm. looking towards a goal we need to hit in one song.
4: Right, one song. We're hoping for 7 new members of the 6 o'clock club.
3: Yeah.
4: 6 o'clock club is something we only talk about in the 6 o'clock hour. After 6:59:59, it's done. 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
3: Coffee with a little bit of creamer, or creamer with a little bit of coffee. You know, it works out.
2: Yep.
3: It works out. Anyway, you join in right now, 402-342-5424. We know you are in the club that gets stuff done.
2: Yep. And since it is the final full day of the fall fundraiser, there are hourly needs we have to hit to stay on track for this fundraiser. And for this hour right now, we need, in the next three songs,
3: $2,000. $2,000.
2: That's the need to stay on track on this final full day. Final full day of the fall fundraiser. So there are lots of ways you can help actually meet that goal in these three songs.
3: Right. If you join Team 40, which is another club. It's the coolest team ever, though. 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You'll receive the Pray More, Panic Less long sleeve tee as a thank you and an encouragement. 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
2: Maybe you could even do a half day partner. 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
4: 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You can be the one that starts everything off. You create that ripple effect.
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4: Yep.
3: Just click on the button. 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
3: 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Mm-hmm. 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Mm-hmm. The need is still $2,000.
4: What chunk can you take out of that? 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
3: 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You're like, yep, my kids too. I love that my kids can hear songs praising God and teaching them about his love and what it means to go to him. Mm-hmm. You're needed now.
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0: Robber.
1: Hi, I'm Kristen Dineen, the Marketing Communications Manager at Open Door Mission. Well, we have partnered together to do the Serial Drive 2026 to be even bigger than last year. This is where the tears start. Wow. Your listeners, you guys are so generous. It's fun to do together as a family, but also to know the impact that cereal box is going to have on another family. It's truly life-changing for people.
2: Did you happen to hear the count of how much cereal it was?
1: 4,700?
2: 4,725 boxes of cereal.
1: Just thank you. Thank you so much for your generosity. But more than that, thank you for showing Jesus's love to these families who are going without. You are providing hope. And so thank you for sharing that.
2: Kristen is a crier.
3: She makes me cry.
2: Yeah.
3: My goodness.
2: Yep. Nick and Lindsay with you on Life 100.7 here on the final full day of the fall fundraiser. And the actual count on there that we did, we had more that we needed to count later.
3: Yeah.
2: It was 4,700.
3: 60 something. Yeah. I don't remember exactly, but oh my goodness. The original goal for that cereal drive was 3,500 boxes.
2: Yeah.
3: Look what you do as the Life 100.7 family, asking for that generosity right now to keep the station going.
2: Yes. Mm-hmm. The goal to stay on track on this final full day of the fall fundraiser. Last song, we needed $2,000 and only two songs to go. We only have one song left.
3: I got an update.
2: And Lindsay has an update.
3: I got an update. Sheila from Omaha joined the 6 o'clock club.
2: Yeah.
3: Brand new giver. Yay! Started off $20 a month.
2: Awesome. Thank you. That takes the need down to $1,760 is needed right now. Now, I do know I can look into the phone setter.
3: Yes.
2: And I see that Jeremy is on the phone taking a gift, and so is Jen. And, I did a little birdie let me know that one of those gifts is $500.
3: Oh, my goodness. Wait. So $1,260 now?
2: Yes.
3: Woo.
2: The need right now, $1,260 in one song.
3: One song.
2: 402-342-5424.
3: Oh.
2: You're needed right now.
3: This is the goal that needs to be hit to keep this station on track on the final full day of the fall fundraiser here at Life 100.7. 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
2: Maybe you could do a team 40 to get in there and help us meet this need. 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
3: Yep. And when you sign up for team 40 during the 6 o'clock hour, you're not only getting that I Get Stuff Done tumbler, but the team 40 thank you gift is a Pray More, Panic Less, long sleeved tee. It's awesome.
2: So Jeffrey from Dunlap, Iowa is the one. He came in with his team 40 gift.
3: You.
2: That was the call Jeremy was taking.
3: Awesome. Thank you, Jeffrey. Okay.
2: Yep.
3: $1,260 in one song. You see how fast that happened.
2: Yeah.
3: Let's do this.
2: All right. You're needed right now. 402-342-5424. Final song here. $1,260. You can also give at Life Omaha.

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2: 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Nick and Lindsay hanging out with you on the final full day of the fall fundraiser.
3: Oh man, Heather just stepped in right before that song ended.
2: Yeah.
3: Right? She's from Council Bluffs. She said she has spent a little bit of time in jail and in the hospital, struggling through some stuff. And she said Life 100.7 helped her right when she was about to go to the hospital. She wanted to take Jesus with her. She was there between jail and the hospital for 3 months, for a 3 month period of time. And she thought about her life and she's been going through transformation right now. Life 100.7 was part of that. You were part of that.
2: Yeah.
3: Thank you, Heather.
2: So much so that Heather's saying, I'm in the midst of this struggle. I'm going through all of these things, but I want Jesus with me. Mm-hmm. I want to give what I can to bless the ministry of Life 100.7. Mm-hmm. Making that happen right here. Thank you for making that happen for Heather to the point where she's inspired to give as well, so others can hear of Jesus right here in our community. Good. You make that possible when you give it 402-342-5424 or lifeomaha.com. Mm-hmm. And on the final full day, we've got some goals we need to hit right now.
3: Yes. 402-342-5424. Hey, did you see we have a new friend?
2: We do. That's right.
3: Thank you.
2: A friend from Omaha came in, a brand new giver. Yay! Giving at a Team 40 level.
3: Yay! Hey, can we get four more Team 40s?
2: I think that would be
3: next
2: really
3: three
2: good.
3: Song?
2: Yeah. Let's, three songs.
3: Three songs.
2: Team 40s.
3: Mm-hmm.
2: Four of them.
3: Yes.
2: A lot of fours. Let's go for it.
3: Team 40 is $40 a month. Hopefully a pretty easy way to step into it and adjust to giving and adjust to supporting Hope. You can even wipe it all out with a single $500 gift. But you receive a thank you gift, an encouragement that says pray more, panic less. It's a long sleeve tee, perfect for this weather. Plus, you're still joining the 6 o'clock club when you step in right now.
2: You are. When you join 6 o'clock club, we got a little I get stuff done Tumblr for you. And maybe there's a challenge that's needed here.
3: Yeah.
2: Maybe you know somebody in your family, in your life, like Heather, you've been praying for them in and out of jail, struggling with the decisions that they make. Mm-hmm. You've been praying, God, may something connect with them.
3: Yeah.
2: Life 100.7 can be that there. That could be your why for giving at 402-342-5424. You and three others giving at the Team 40 level. The number to call.
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0: 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Mm-hmm. 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
1: Thank you for stepping in. Louise just stepped in. Upgraded her gift.
0: Yes.
1: Now, an upgrade means that she was already giving at a Team 40 level.
0: Yep.
1: All right. She upped it to $60 a month.
0: Woo! Thank you so much.
1: She loves the Life 100.7 family and is hoping for prayer for her son, Christopher. He's a little lost right now. Yeah. He needs to find his way. Thank you for sharing that with us, Louise. We'll definitely be praying for that. And maybe that's what Life 100.7 is here for those moments where somebody needs a little prayer.
0: Yep, that's right. And looking kind of at the need that we have right now, four Team 40s is the need.
1: I think
0: in
1: we
0: the
1: have
0: next
1: a,
0: two,
1: an what? Update.
0: An update?
1: A very important update.
0: Okay. Update away.
1: Carlos and Nadia from Papillion not only decided to give Team 40, they decided to become a half day partner with a single gift of $1,200.
0: Yes.
1: Oh my goodness.
0: That's two of the team.

0: 40s we needed out of the way.
1: Woo!
0: Only two team 40s left right now.
1: Oh my goodness.
0: For us to meet this goal. And only two songs left.
1: Two songs left. Two more team 40s to meet this goal. Thank you, Carlos and Nadia. Thank you, Louise, for getting this hour off to a great start. Man, thank you for joining in right now. In the 6 o'clock club, we can still talk about it for 12 more minutes.
0: That's right. We can. Mm-hmm. But you're needed right now. Two team 40s, $40 a month, single gift of $500 at 402-342-5424 is the number. We're at lifeomaha.com. 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

0: 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Those reminders of God's love and his joy. Nick and Lindsay with you. 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
1: Right. You know, 8 more minutes left of the 6 o'clock club.
0: Yeah.
1: That tumbler is still up for grabs. We've had a few people join us this morning for coffee.
0: Yep.
1: It's pretty awesome. And I want you to be part of the party. 402-342-5424. When you join the 6 o'clock club by giving right now at that phone number or at lifeomaha.com, you'll receive the I Get Stuff Done 6 o'clock club coffee tumbler. It's fabulous.
0: Tea tumbler.
1: It's so slick.
0: I'm drinking Kool-Aid
1: right
0: now.
1: You like Kool-Aid in the tumbler, but hey, it works. It's very cool. Very cool.
0: Right now, the need on the final full day of the fall fundraiser in the next two songs is two Team 40s, $40 a month or a single gift of $500. So you're needed for us to hit that in these next two songs.
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0: You're needed. Mm-hmm. I mean, the final full day, it all ends tomorrow. Just a partial day tomorrow. Mm-hmm. So every goal right now, we need you to show up for it. Two Team 40s is all that we need.
1: That's it. Final song for that two Team 40s. Can we do it? I think we can.
0: I think, don't we have two songs?
1: Oh, sorry.
0: Yes.
1: I was trying to make it happen faster.
0: I know. Lindsay's trying to really give me a heart attack here.
1: 402-342-5424. Two songs, two Team 40s.
0: You're needed. 402-342-5424.

0: Only one song left to hit this goal. We went into that song needing two team 40s to hit our goal right here at 402-342-5424. But Lindsay,
1: that only one team 40 is needed now.
0: Really?
1: In this last song, Val from Plattsmouth jumped in at lifeomaha.com and gave a team 40.
0: Yeah. Woo-hoo! Joining the 6 o'clock club,
1: yes.
0: Getting that I Get Stuff Done Tumblr mm-hmm. for joining us during 6 o'clock club and team 40.
1: 3 minutes left in the 6 o'clock club. $40 a month. That's what team 40 is. You'll receive thank you gifts for both. You'll receive the I Get Stuff Done Tumblr for joining the 6 o'clock club and the long sleeved Pray More, Panic Less t-shirt.
0: Only one team 40 is left. Yes. That's you coming in right now mm-hmm. at 402-342-5424 or lifeomaha.com. Maybe you've been thinking about joining that level.
1: Yep.
0: Now is the time. Help us hit this goal in this final song.
1: Yes. 402.
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3: oh my goodness.
2: Yeah, we had a need.
3: Yeah.
2: Ending the 6 o'clock hour of one team 40 to hit our goal. Lindsay, yeah. Where are we at?
3: One, two, three, four team 40s.
4: Okay.
3: Jennifer from La Vista jumped in at team 40, brand new giver. Mary from Omaha, another new giver. Christy from Lincoln, a new giver. Melanie stepped in with a single gift from Omaha. And Samantha from Papillion, $40 a month.
2: Yes.
3: Oh, my
2: Thank you so much.
3: Thank you.
2: Awesome. A round of applause showing up there saying, yes, we believe in the ministry. Mm-hmm. We've seen how God has used it.
3: Yes.
2: And we want to keep it going. Yes. And that's why as we move through, we're going to share these stories. Mm-hmm. We're going to keep pushing for the mission uninterrupted by anything going on.
4: Except me.
3: Every time you say uninterrupted,
4: except me. Hey, final full day. Friend from Wahoo. Wait for it. Uh-huh. Friend from Wahoo is issuing a $10,000 match. Here's why.
3: Wow.
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0: I think that people can turn it on and they can hear the right song or the right story, and it can change their lives. We were going through a lot of church hurt with our old church, and I cannot remember who was on the air that afternoon, but they told a story about plants and how some plants need sunlight and some plants need shade, and if you're not growing, you might just need to be planted somewhere else. And that story changed my life. We changed churches, and I just really want to support things like that, because I can't be the only one that needs to hear those kinds of things.
1: And if you've been in that position, I can relate with you. I've been there as well with church hurt. And a truth that I love in Life 100.7 that we point to every time is people mess up.
2: Yeah. That's Nobody's perfect.
1: Yeah. That's why we point to God. Mm-hmm. That's who I trust in. I don't trust in others. I trust in Jesus. 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
2: Right now, friends in Wahoo support the ministry of Life 100.7. 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
1: Yes.
2: We want the Life 100.7 family to meet us there. So every gift that you give right now at 402-342-5424 is doubled.
1: It's doubled. We got a match on the table on the final full day of the fall fundraiser. Mm-hmm. Rick is in the phone center. He's giving me the eyes that something's going on.
3: I am. You can get a hold of us in here, 402-342-5424. Sally is on the phone with a friend in Omaha right now. I don't know the amount yet, but I know that gift is getting doubled because of our friends in Wahoo. And everybody back here is so excited talking about whose phone's going to ring next. They go in order. Yay. Larry's on deck. Jen is ready for a call. She thought she was getting the next one. She didn't get it, but they are ready. There's Larry getting on the phone now. You. Jen will be up next. You can get in on this match. Get your gift doubled right now. 402-342-5424.
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3: Yep. Mm-hmm. 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
3: And here's the thing about a match, right? 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

0: 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You know, Hannah told us that she was driving home from her job and had kind of a conflict going through her head. She thought she needed to make a career move, that God was leading her to share the gospel in places that maybe don't hear it so often, like we get to here.
1: Yeah.
0: And she was listening to Life 100.7 on the way home and heard the song The Commission by Kane. And it told her exactly what she needed to hear. She had asked God for a signal, and that ended up being what helped her make her decision. That's what you support.
1: Yeah.
0: Those moments like that.
2: Yeah. A truth that we are called by God to be a part of his mission. That is the call of Life 100.7, to share Jesus in our community for encouragement, for the message of hope in him. And some friends in Wahoo said, we believe in that message. We believe in growing it with a $10,000 match. But it's not that anymore, is it, Rick?
3: It is not that anymore, because people are getting involved, whether they're calling 402-342-5424 on this final full day, or like Shauna and Blair did, she went to lifeomaha.com and gave a single gift, got it doubled to $200.
0: Woo!
3: Yes.
0: Thank you, Shauna. Just like Shauna, can you step in right now? 402-342-5424. No matter the size of your gift, it will be doubled right now.
2: Yeah. $9,775 left on this match right now. And matches go away.
0: Yeah, they do.
2: There's going to be a time where that won't be there. You're needed right now. Your gift doubled. Maybe a team 40. That would help out big.
0: Yeah, $40 a month. A single gift of $500. That will take a big old bite out of this pie that we're trying to share with you. 402-342-5424. And as a thank you for joining Team 40, we'll send you the Pray More, Panic Less long sleeve tee just to encourage you and others around you.
2: 402-342-5424. Mm-hmm. 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

0: earlier this year, I had a miscarriage, and I was really feeling tested, and I had a lot of anger in me, and so that was a time where I knew I needed to just strictly have your station on, because sometimes I do find it a struggle when so many rough things are going on in my life, even if Mercy Me is definitely my go-to. That's all just, it just helps.
1: God can handle the hurt. He can handle the anger. He can handle all of the grief. We just need to turn and pour it out on him. Yes. 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Nick and Lindsay here with you. 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
2: You can almost hear it in her voice.
1: Yeah.
2: Mandy still needs the hope.
1: Yeah.
2: Maybe you still need the hope.
1: Yeah.
2: Right now that's provided on Life 100.7 because of people just like you. There is a $10,000 match on the table thanks to some friends who believe in sharing that hope.
1: Yeah.
2: Mm-hmm.
1: Friends saying, yeah, we want more messages for Mandy right there. And there is a deadline when you have a match like this.
2: Mm-hmm.
1: There is $9,775 left on this match that we have to hit by around 8:30 today.
2: Right.
1: That's when we have to hit the match or it goes away. 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
1: Yeah.
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2: Yep.
1: Who's up next? 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
2: A big match on the table here on the final full day of the fall fundraiser. That's a lot to say right there. That is a lot. Hey, Nick, along with Lindsay here.
3: Yeah.
2: Needing you at this moment to hit this match.
3: Right. $10,000 has been put on the table by friends in Wahoo who love this station and want you to step in too. So every gift that's given right now is doubled. It's not just about the money.
2: Yeah.
3: It really isn't. I know we're pushing hard. There's a reason we want you to support Life 100.7.
2: And it's lifting each other out. Now, Rick is in the phone center right now because the phone center is not just about taking gifts.
4: It is not just about taking gifts, but you can call with your gift, 402-342-5424. You also get to talk with the wonderful people that are in here. Larry and Sally are in here this morning. Brenda's here, and our very own Jen is here. Now, I'm going to take a risk and ask Jen a question here. Not a risk because it's Jen, but a risk because I think her phone is up next. Feel free to interrupt us. Again, that number, 402-342-5424. But Jen, you were telling me that fundraiser is one of your favorite times. What does it mean for you to sit in here, answer the calls for the people calling in to give, to talk with them, to pray with them? What does that mean for you?
5: Well, you know, I feel like the listeners, our friends, get to hear from us every day. And so this is our chance to really get to have them call in and to hear from them and to pray with them and hear those stories of transformation. And it just, it means everything to me.
4: 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And I'm telling you right now, you can connect with Jen. You can talk to that Jen that we just heard from when you call 402-342-5424. And oh yeah, by the way, your gift is doubled right now on the final full day.
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2: Yep.
3: I get it. 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But it'll only take you a couple of minutes. It really will. Right now, your gift, no matter what it is doubled. But if you need a little bit of a hint, maybe you can do a Team 40.
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0: for 24. 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
0: The best thing about the volunteers here is they're going to get you on and off the phone. 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
0: Well, the last year and a half have been really hard. 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And ever since then, like, it's been a tremendous part of every day and just drawing me closer to God and, yeah, just giving me strength for kind of all of the hard stuff. Ever since kind of day one, Megan Woods, The Truth, has always been my favorite. Every time it comes on, it kind of makes me tear up.
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4: Right. Little bits of progress are absolutely welcome and needed. Maybe if you can handle a larger gift.
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3: Yep. Rick is in the phone center holding it down.
5: Mm-hmm. 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
3: 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Nick and Lindsay here on the final full day of the fall fundraiser. Friend in Wahoo came in with a match. 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
0: I was talking with a younger girl from our church. She's in college, and she was struggling with trying to keep from letting all the bad vibes get into her head. She was talking to me about it, and I was trying to figure out, oh, dear Lord, what do I say to her? What is the right thing to say? I don't want to steer her in the wrong direction. And the song about Psalm 23 came on, and that was perfect. So that's what I told her about. I said, told her she needed to open her Bible and read that. And it helped her.
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3: Final full day of the fall fundraiser. Woo! And I'm getting a little sweaty here as we're moving forward right now.
4: Oh, man.
3: 402-342-5424 is the number to call in and get in on a big old match.
4: Oh, big old match. 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In the next four songs.
3: Yep. Now, there has been some activity. Rick is in the phone center. Mm-hmm.
5: There has been a flurry of activity. In fact, Sally is still on the phone with a friend right now. 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
3: Yeah.
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1: The last three songs of this match.
0: Yeah, last three songs of a match. Some friends in Oahu said, we want to bless the ministry in three songs. The need, $7,890.
1: Yes, I heard a phone ring. Yep. Rick, what's going on in there?
2: Sal is on the phone right now with a friend talking it through. 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
1: Yeah. 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
0: And it takes everyone. Yes. You giving your best gift right now. 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
1: 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We need to stay on track. 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
1: Yes.
0: You make the difference in growing the ministry here. $7,890 left on this match. There's only three songs left to hit it.
1: Yes.
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1: 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You are needed right now. This is the third to last song.
0: Yeah.
1: Okay. You've only got a few minutes left. 402-342-5424.
0: You've been thinking about giving all week. You've been listening. You've been hearing the stories of people whose lives have been changed. Maybe a story you connect with right now. Now is a great time to give because whatever you give, it's going to be doubled.
1: Yes.
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5: 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They gave $40 a month joining a team of 40. Got their gift doubled, and your gift could get doubled now. Sally's getting on the phone right now. Larry is ready. Jen is ready. Brenda's ready. We'll throw Jana and Jeremy on the phone as well. I love this friend. It said, I love hearing my kids sing when 100.7 is on. My three-year-old boy loves Get Behind Me from Emerson Day, and my girls recognize every Phil Wickham song. Those are the songs you want your kids singing and worshiping to. And because of your support, that's what happens each and every day. But there are just two songs left. We've got one phone on. Guys, I think we've got to get some more phones on before we play the second to last song.
4: I think you're right. $7,410 left. Yeah. You've knocked it gold down. We're looking for $10,000 total. You are needed. There's only two songs left right now.
3: Yeah. So before we go on to these next songs, let's get Brenda and Larry and Jen on the phone. Let's get Jeremy and Jana running to answer as well.
4: I want to see people dive.
3: 402-342-5424. Let's not have some of them. Some of them are a little too old to be
4: that. Well, that's true. But you know Jeremy will do it.
3: Yeah. You can also go online like our friend in Fremont to lifeomaha.com. Mm-hmm. Only two songs left to hit this match. It's gone. Mm-hmm. After that point, the money is gone. $7,410 left to hit this match. Your gift doubled.
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5: 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Mm-hmm. 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
1: $10,000 match.
2: Yeah.
1: Been taking bites out of it, but more bites need to be taken.
2: Yeah. Yeah. Mm-hmm. And we're going to get an update from Rick here in a sec. But before we do, would love to hear you get on the phone right now. Would love to hear somebody else picking up at 402-342-5424 to help us meet this match in this final song. Rick, where are we at?
3: Larry is on the phone right now.
2: Yes.
3: Jen is up next. We had a friend in Omaha praying for the salvation of the world, talked with Sally, gave a single gift and got their gift doubled.
1: Yes. Thank you.
3: Lindsay and Blair went online to lifeomaha.com and gave a single gift and got it doubled.
1: Thank you.
3: And then Ruth from Modale, Iowa went to lifeomaha.com, said, here's my Team 40, $500 gift.
2: Yeah.
3: It just got doubled to $1,000. Your gift can get doubled right now, but we are on the final song. You can make the phones ring in this room right now. 402-342-5424. Right. Or like our friends, you can go online to lifeomaha.com, but your gift gets doubled for one more song.
2: And the need right now, Lindsay, where are we at?
1: $6,770. You are taking bites out of this big old elephant that we have to deal with right now. $10,000 on the table.
2: Yeah.
1: We can do this. One song.
2: Yeah.
1: Fill up all the phone lines.
2: Yeah. Fill up all the phone lines. Mm-hmm. Get on the interwebs. There's plenty of room there for you to get on. 402-342-5424. Jen is waiting right there to take your call right now. Let's hear that phone ring so Jen can pick it up and be praying for you. Mm-hmm.
3: Our friend on the phone with Larry right now, upgrading their gift from $10 to $20 a month.
1: Woo!
3: Thank you so much. And
1: thank you.
3: So maybe that's you right now. You already give to the station and you want to increase your monthly giving, or you're able to give a bonus gift of $500 or $1,000 if you want to join the 1K club. Every gift doubled right now for the next song. You can make the phone ring right now by calling 402-342. Thank you for that. 5424.
1: Oh, man.
2: One song left. $6,770 left. You are needed at this moment right now. We don't want to leave this match out there. We don't want to leave the money on the table.
1: Right.
2: Final full day of the fall fundraiser. You are needed at this moment.
1: This song is the last song of this match. 402-342-5424. Phone lines are open. Like Nick said, the interwebs, way more room there.
2: Yep.
1: Plenty of room for you.
2: Yep. Mm-hmm. Yep. Chris from Blair is the one he upgraded right there from 10 to 20, helping us move along right here.
1: Yep.
2: $6,650 is the need right now to meet this match in the final song. Can we get somebody on the phone right now at 402-342-5424? Want to see him scrambling in there.
1: Yes.
3: I'm standing right behind Jen right now. Her phone is going to ring next. Jeremy, our station manager, he's sitting on a phone right now.
1: Right.
3: Jana is at a phone. Brenda's sitting right here. She's got jazz hands going.
1: Woo!
3: Excited to talk to you, take your gift, and help you get it doubled right now during this song.
1: So much hope in this space because of gifts from people just like you. 402-342-5424. The need is 6,000. I have 6,530. Is that correct?
2: I think so.
1: Okay.
2: Maybe we're right on that.
1: $6,530 left. One song. It sounds big. You don't have to take care of all of it, but you can take a chunk out. 402-342-5424, lifeomaha.com.
2: Maybe you're thinking, what level, what can I do to give right now? Mm-hmm. Maybe you've been considering joining Team 40. It's $40 a month, a single gift of $500. That'll take a huge chunk out. You and others coming in at that level would help. But maybe you could do something bigger. Maybe you're thinking, thank you for
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1: That's $2,400 single gift. 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And what you get to do is celebrate an entire day of music on Life 100.7 with your very own personalized message. 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LifeOmaha.com. You are needed right this very second. Please don't wait.
3: I see the biggest smile on Brenda's face knowing that she is up next. 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Tammy just walked in the room. I'm going to sit her down and put her on her phone. You are needed right now.
1: Okay.
2: Okay. Final song right here. Yep. We're going to have to get to it.
1: Yeah.
2: Lindsay, what's the need?
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1: Yes.
0: 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And we had finished up the last song of a match.
1: Right. Now, Rick, I know some friends jumped in in that last song. Can you tell us who they were?
2: 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Lynn from Hastings, Iowa, a brand new giver to Life 100.7, got involved with a single gift. Cheryl from Wahoo already gives to the station monthly. 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
1: Thank you.
2: And got it doubled. And then Jen was able to talk to Grandma Lynn.
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2: 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But by God's grace, he is still here.
1: Woo!
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2: 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And there's still room for you. 402-342-5424.
0: Now, we did fall short on that match, but we are so grateful for everyone who came in, for you saying, yes, I believe in the ministry of Life 100.7. And there's still room, there's still a place for you to give right now on the final full day of the fall fundraiser.
1: 402-342-5424. You are needed right now. Like Nick said, final full day. Jump in, lifeomaha.com.
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0: 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Only Jesus.
1: I got sober in October of 1990, and that's when I turned my life over and everything started to change. 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That's unbelievable. I love to give back. 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
2: Yes, so
3: the
2: much encouragement. 40,
3: the Pray More, Panic Less long sleeve tee. And I have good news for you, friend. Wait. There we go. I got it. Woo-hoo! Good news, because friends in Elkhorn, who are all about the encouragement Life 100.7 pours into our community, are offering a $3,000 match. Woo-hoo! 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

0: Hi, I am 12 years old and we live in Tennessee now. We just moved from Nebraska in June. And when we were there, I listened to Y100.7 every day for hours and it really helped me get through some really tough times. I just turned on the radio and be like, okay, God, you decide what's going to be on. And it was always something that spoke to me directly and that really helped me through it. I had a problem adjusting and finding friends. We went out to Nebraska again and I was listening to Y100.7 and there was just like the perfect song playing and I was so happy and you know, like that really impacted my life. You know, I'm only 12 years old, so I know that sounds odd for someone that young, but it's true and it helped me so much. You know, I just want to thank you guys for all you do and for everyone who makes it possible.
1: Oh, sweet Sarah. Oh. She is so grateful for your investment into Life 100.7. You know, transitions, they are hard.
2: For all of
1: us. Especially when you're young. Mm-hmm. And you know, Life 100.7 was that anchor for her. Leaving home to find a new home. She heard the uplifting conversations, the music that you're making possible, and it helped her along the way. Thank you. Thank you for your investment. Final full day. Yeah. Fall fundraiser.
2: Yeah, fall fundraiser. Jeremy and Tammy, and we truly are thankful for you.
1: Yes.
2: $3,000 match issued by good friends in Elkhorn. Larry's on the phone with somebody. I don't know the size of the gift, but here's what we're asking. Because it is the final full day and there's still a need to keep Life 100.7 financially strong. Could you help meet this match?
1: Yes, so many ways you can do it. 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Maybe you can do the 1K club. Hey, that gift will be doubled. But we need you on the phone to do that. 402-342-5424.
2: Yeah, this station doesn't run commercials. Nope. 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
1: Yes.
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0: Forrest Frank, Life 100.7. Jeremy and Tammy, and I hate it that Betty had to go through what she went through. So many people do. She, thank you for that gift. We'll get to that in a moment. Betty from Oakland had a cancer battle, and going through the treatments, as you know, can be even worse than the actual cancer at the time. And she was so sick. She felt like she couldn't even pray. But listening to Life 100.7 was her lifeline to God. And you, my friend, with your prayers and support, made that lifeline possible.
1: And you know, you are making more possible this hour because your gift is going to be doubled. Thanks to a generous friends in Elkhorn, they came to the table with a $3,000 match. And that was the need until just now, Jeremy.
0: Our Iowa friend, which...
1: Love that.
0: I know, Tammy's all about Iowa.
1: Yes.
0: Nancy from Underwood joined Team 40, single Woo-hoo! Gift of $500. And that means what remains in the match with only four songs left is $2,500.
1: Yes, you can join our friend Nancy. Do that Team 40, $40 a month or one-time gift of $500. Take another bite out of that challenge. And you're also going to get the Life 100.7 Pray More, Panic Less long sleeve tee. Thank you, Nancy, for starting us off. But hey, we are not done. We have got to press hard. $2,500 is the remaining need. What could you bring to the table?
0: Hey, the mission is great. Connecting people to Jesus, encouraging each one of us. This is the final full day yes. of Life 100.7's fall fundraiser. There is still a need to be met to keep the station strong. Meeting this match, oh, it'd be huge. $2,500 is the remaining need. Could you join Nancy in doing Team 40?
1: Yes, Team 40. You can do that $40 a month or like I said, that one-time gift of $500 like she did. And here's the thing, the music that you love, that encourages you today, your giving ensures that it's going to be there tomorrow. That's what it does. 402-342-5424.
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3: Amen, amen.
2: It's pointing you to the hope and the joy of Jesus. 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Thank you. 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
3: And you're funding it. 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
2: Yes.
3: Up to $1,750.
2: Which means your Team 40 gift, like Marilyn's and like Nancy's, doubled right now. Maybe you can give a one-time gift like Rick and Ginger. That too, my friend, is doubled. But we only have three songs remaining to do it. $1,750 is the remaining need.
3: When you give at that Team 40 level, you get the wearable encouragement. Pray more, panic less. Long sleeve tee. Okay, we got to play the next song. Here's the number. And thank you.
2: Yes.
3: Thank you for giving. 402-342-5424. 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
3: Okay, we're going to play the next song. 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The remaining amount, $1,750. Tammy, one more time with the phone number.
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0: Yeah, you share a lot of the songs with your friends, don't you?
1: Yeah.
2: Jocelyn from Ord, Nebraska, loves that her daughter, Tyler, knows that Life 100.7 is for more than just her.
1: The reason I wanted to show this to my friends was because my friends don't really know God that much, and I wanted to help them get closer to Him.
0: One of her friends was over, and they were picking up the basement, and she was blasting it downstairs while they were just cleaning. And immediately when I heard Tyler downstairs, she's like, oh, this is one of my favorite songs. And I'm pretty sure it was That's Who I Praise by Brandon Lake. And she shows her friends the songs, and her friends start listening to them when they're with her. And that's why she wanted to give.
1: I just wanted to show people how much I cared. I just thought that it would be really nice to just help you guys out.
0: I'm just so proud of her.
2: You give Tyler the opportunity to share Life 100.7 with her friends when you give a gift during the fall fundraiser.
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2: 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Or lifeomaha.com.
4: Look at that, yes. Marla from Fremont. Thank you,
5: Marla.
4: She went and she gave on the app. Thank you. Thank you so much. Okay. Tammy, can you reset what's going on? First of all, this is the fall fundraiser, Jeremy and Tammy.
5: Yes, we have generous friends from Elkhorn coming to the table with a $3,000 match. We've had so many friends jump in, Nancy, Rick, and Ginger. We had Marilyn and now Marla, which is taking the need to complete this challenge, $1,700 remaining. I do believe Sally's on the phone with someone, but we don't have that coming through quite yet.
4: So this is the final full day of the fall fundraiser. There's still a need during the fundraiser to keep Life 100.7 financially strong. Right now, meeting this match would be movement in that direction, yes, that's needed. So what's remaining is $1,700. Your gift up to that is doubled.
5: Yes.
4: But like you said, Tammy, only two songs to go.
5: Yes. And like he said, your gift not only doubled, you're investing into the hope people hear through Life 100.7. But like Tyler's story,
4: she is
5: sharing the goodness of Jesus with her friends. You know, I remember being small. You are so influenced by your friends.
4: Yes.
5: And sometimes my mom would look at me and say, where did you hear that?
4: Mm.
5: Because you can have negative influences, but you've got these little minds who are being molded to find the love of Jesus through the radio station. Thank you for impacting the generations to come.
4: Tyler is being a good friend to her peers. So good. Way to go, Tyler.
5: Woohoo!
4: 402-342-5424. You're investing in all that. Life 100.7 is community funded. It's made possible by people like yourself. And right now, your gift is doubled up to $1,700, but we're fighting the clock.
5: Yes, and can I just say, our friend Judy's gift from Plattsmouth has just been doubled.
4: And you see that?
5: Yes.
4: New.
5: She's a brand new giver stepping in for the first time. She called 402-342-5424, gave a one-time gift of $250, taking the remaining need down to
4: $1,450. Two songs to go. If three friends did team 40,
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5: Yes.
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4: It's Jeremy and Tammy. This is the final full day of the fall fundraiser.
3: Yes.
4: There's right now in the middle of a match. Well, actually, at the end of a match. Because there's one song left. Our friends in Elkhorn thank you for that gift.
3: Thank you.
4: Have issued a $3,000 match. Got an update on how it's going.
3: Yes. Okay. So with one song remaining, we just had our friend Teresa from Omaha call in and join Team 40. Thank you so much. Not only is she taking a bite out of that match, but she's also getting the Pray More, Panic Less long sleeve tee and bringing the remaining need down to $970.
4: So what that means for you is your gift is doubled thanks to a generous donor up to $970. If you want to join Teresa in doing Team 40, $40 a month or a single gift of $500, two friends doing that would pretty much get us there.
3: Yes, and if you've been thinking about stepping in for the very first time, a new giver like our friend Judy from Plattsmith, maybe you could do a one-time gift of $250 like she did. Hey, four of those is going to get us there. There is so many ways to do it, but I hope you hear this. Whatever is on your heart is needed right now and doubled. 402-342-5424.
4: We get it. You have a job most likely. You got kids, grandkids. You have life. This is only going to take you a few minutes. Our volunteers are awesome.
3: Yes.
4: You're going to enjoy talking to them. It'll take 2 to 3 minutes to make that donation if you call. Or you can use the app and you can make the donation yourself.
3: Yes, your gift is making the hope possible, the encouragement, those reminders of God's love possible for you, your family, and your community. Could you step in right now? $970 is the need. Could we get you on the phone?
4: Yeah, can we get you on the phone before we start the song?
3: Yes.
4: Because it is the last song.
3: Yep.
4: $970 is the remaining amount on this final full day of the fall fundraiser for this match. 402-342-5424. Thank you for calling. 402-342-5424. Okay, give it again, Tammy.
3: 402-342-5424. 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

0: I'm with Peter Burton. Thank God we'll never know.
1: I'm about that song. I love that song.
0: So much gratitude right now. Thank you for showing up with your best gift this morning. Final full day of fall fundraiser, and you can still get in on all the fun.
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0: Yes.
1: It just ended. Tammy, $970 was the need going into that last song.
0: Thank you.
1: Oh, thank you for that gift. Some updates.
0: Yes, updates are my favorite. So
1: Me
0: we
1: too.
0: Have Greg from Tabor, Iowa. Love a good Iowan representing. He's already part of the giving family.
1: Thank
0: Came
1: you,
0: in with a bonus. $40 a month, Team 40 right there. And then we had Patty from Trainer, Iowa, coming in, giving a one-time gift of $500.
1: And both of them, Team 40, get the wearable encouragement, Pray More Panic Less t-shirt. Thank you, guys. That means
0: thank you.
1: Up and over. Ooh,
0: so much to celebrate. Thank you for jumping in, getting your gift doubled. And thank you to those generous friends from Elkhorn with the match money. So good. 402-342-5424. 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
2: It's the final full day of Fall Fundraiser. Yeah. I'm Tammy in here with Nick, and we just want to take a moment and say thank you. Thank you so much for investing into your Life 100.7. You are helping it to remain financially strong through your gifts, and Nick's coming in at a great hour because we've got some friends to thank.
3: We do. Speaking of thank yous,
2: yes.
3: Christina called in at 402-342-5424 and gave her single gift. Thank Woo-hoo! You, Christina in Omaha. Then Cynthia from Papillion, she says, you know what? I'm gonna give a monthly gift right here in support of the station. Then Mallory from Omaha came in and said, you know what? I've heard of this 1K club. I wanna join.
2: Yes! Thank you so much, Christina and Cynthia and Mallory. Thank you for being a part of the Life 100.7 family. Okay, we're feeling the energy.
3: Yes.
2: We're feeling the excitement. Mm-hmm. And we're going to keep sprinting ahead. Fall fundraiser ends officially at the end of tomorrow morning. And so this is the final full day. So Nick and I are pushing strong with you. And what we're asking is, could you come to the table with your best gift?
3: Yep.
2: The next little need in the next three songs, $2,000.
3: That's the need right now to stay on track, to continue to hit these goals that we have moving towards the end of the fall fundraiser right now. Maybe you could do a Team 40. It's $40 a month, single gift of $500. That'd take a big chunk out of it.
2: It would take a huge chunk out of it. And I like to picture this as a sprint, or maybe, what are they called when you hand that baton thing around?
3: That would be a
2: relay.
3: Relay.
2: Okay, obviously I'm not a runner.
3: Asked and it,
2: I know. It's like you ask and you will receive from your own brain. So like a relay race. And so we're asking, can you start us off in the blocks on this next three song challenge, $2,000 by calling 402-342-5424.
3: You're needed at this moment. 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
0: Well, the last year and a half have been really hard. 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And ever since then, like, it's been a tremendous part of every day and just drawing me closer to God and, yeah, just giving me strength for kind of all of the hard stuff. Ever since kind of day one, Megan Woods, The Truth, has always been my favorite. 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
3: Carrie is so thankful for the truth she hears on Life 100.7. 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
4: I'm sure my family is like, we're not the challenging ones, but Nick
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3: Yes.
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3: Yes, two songs remaining.
4: $2,000 is the need. 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They're set for reasons so that we can monitor and make sure that we're hitting what we need to fully fund the ministry of Life 100.7. We just need you to come in and say yes at 402-342-5424 or lifeomaha.com. I'm hopping in to give.
3: Yes. And you know, we've had so many friends coming in the last hour at that Team 40.
4: Yeah.
3: $40 a month or the one-time gift of $500. That will help take a chunk out of this need. You and three other friends doing that is going to meet this need. And you'll also get the Pray More, Panic Less long sleeve tee just as a walking encouragement throughout your day. But you are needed. Starter offer to get us towards this goal, 402-342-5424.
4: And we have our starter offerer.
3: Oh, come on.
4: Beth from Papillion, a first-time giver, giving her one-time gift. Thank you, Beth, so much for starting it off here, the final full day of the fall fundraiser. The need now is $1,900 in two songs. What is your portion of hitting that right now? Like I said, tomorrow, this time, fundraiser is done.
3: Yep.
4: So you're needed right now.
3: Yes. Grab that baton from Beth and do your part. 402-342-5424. $1,900 is the need. 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
2: That's what it means to be local, listener supported, right here in your community in Omaha, partnering with you, with businesses, with organizations to bring hope. Those reminders of God's love. Thank you. Thank you for showing up. Final full day of fall fundraiser. And Nick and I, we're celebrating.
3: We are celebrating. Diane Renee from Omaha called in at 402-342-5424. And she said, you know what? I love the ministry of Life 100.7. I'm already part of Team 40, but let's upgrade that to $50 a month. Woo-hoo! Right there. Thank you so much.
2: Yes.
3: So the need right now, we've got one song left to hit the goal that we have. One song.
2: Okay.
3: The need is $1,780. That's what we need on the final full day of the fall fundraiser. What's your part of it?
2: Yes, we've seen like our friend Diane Renee coming in with an upgrade, which means, hey, I'm already part of the giving family, but I understand the mission. I understand the need and I want to help support it. You could come in like that, maybe brand new giver, stepping in to the water for the first time. Now is a great time to do that. 402-342-5424.
3: And I would love to see people from all over our community come in. Diane's from Omaha. Beth from Papillion came in. A friend from Elkhorn came in as well. Blessing so many different areas of our community. $1,780. One more song.
2: Yes.
3: That's all we got to hit this right here. What's your part of it?
2: Yes, if you have found hope. You have found encouragement. You've had those reminders when you needed them the most. Could you take a moment and call 402-342-5424, or you can hop online and give at lifeomaha.com.

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2: Life 100.7 motivates Aaron to find the good in the day, to get going and get it done. Hey, I'm Tammy, hanging out with Nick. Final full day of fall fundraiser. And Nick, what motivates you? I know it's not coffee.
3: No, not coffee.
2: Doesn't give you any motivation.
3: But no, coffee is a demotivator for me. You know what?
2: Why are
3: my
2: we
3: big
2: friends?
3: Motivation is naps.
2: Oh, naps,
3: there you
2: power
3: go.
2: Naps.
3: Those get you going so good.
2: Yes.
3: And we need our motivation. We're on the final full day of the Life 100.7 fall fundraiser. By this time tomorrow, the fundraiser is done.
2: Over.
3: So we want to keep hitting these goals right now. And on my little notepad, I have our next goal. In three songs, we need you and four friends coming in at the Team 40 level.
2: Okay, there's a couple ways you can do this. 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But we need our first friend calling in at 402-342-5424 to start us off. First of five at Team 40.
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3: Yes. 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
2: 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If you're in the chalk blocks, isn't that what they're called? 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
3: Chalk is
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4: 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Making well.

0: I think that people can turn it on and they can hear the right song or the right story, and it can change their lives. We were going through a lot of church hurt with our old church, and I cannot remember who was on the air that afternoon, but they told a story about plants and how some plants need sunlight and some plants need shade, and if you're not growing, you might just need to be planted somewhere else. And that story changed my life. We changed churches, and I just really want to support things like that because I can't be the only one that needs to hear those kinds of things.
1: Ashley's right. She's not the only one who needs to hear those. Mm-hmm. Oh, man, her story, it touches my heart because I've been there. Maybe you've been there too, where hurt came along unexpected. Maybe from someone you were close to or you loved, and you just needed a season to settle in and know that God is with you and he met you through the music and the conversation or even a story you heard on Life 100.7. 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
1: How do we get here so fast?
2: Time keeps ticking away.
1: Yeah.
2: It sure does, which means you're needed right now. This time tomorrow, the fundraiser is done. And we've got a goal that we need to hit right now. Keep on plugging along. 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
2: And these Team 40 gifts, like that monthly $40 a month, lays a great foundation for the continued growth of Life 100.7 to make sure that the station remains fully funded to provide that encouragement, that message of hope to Ashley from Lincoln. And was it you who shared that story of the plants?
1: Yeah, it was actually.
2: Yeah, I figured it was. Afternoon, somebody talked about plants.
1: might be
2: probably
1: me.
2: Probably Tammy right there. 402-342-5424. Mm. You and four friends giving at the Team 40 level.
1: Yes, we need you. It's only two songs remaining to meet this next need. We got to play the next one. So could you take a moment, pick up the phone, call 402-342-5424 with your best gift.

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0: I was talking with a younger girl from our church. She's in college, and she was struggling with trying to keep from letting all the bad vibes get into her head. She was talking to me about it, and I was trying to figure out, oh, dear Lord, what do I say to her? What is the right thing to say? I don't want to steer her in the wrong direction. And the song about Psalm 23 came on, and that was perfect. So that's what I told her about. I said, told her she needed to open her Bible and read that. And it helped her.
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3: 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Promises of God, reminders. 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
4: And some thank yous right now. Angela from Bennington, a new giver,
3: yes,
4: came in and
3: that.
4: Said,
3: thank
4: hey, I want to be a part of making sure Life 100.7 continues strong with her single gift. Then Patty from Nebraska City. 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
3: Yes, Patty.
4: I got it.
3: Woohoo!
4: A one-time gift of $500. 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
3: Four more Team 40s. 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She's going to get the Pray More, Panic Less tea, and she's also helping to meet a need. 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

0: my heart.
1: Your gift to Life 100.7, making stories like Stephen from Omaha's possible when he lost his wife to leukemia. Oh man, can you imagine the heartache,
2: yeah,
1: the hurt, the grieving? He said there were some hard times, but Life 100.7 was there to remind him mm-hmm. that God is the great comforter. He felt his love in the moments he needed it most. Thank you for making Stephen's story possible. You are making a difference. It's the final full day of fall fundraiser. This time tomorrow, my friend, fundraiser
2: all done.
1: Is done. All it is done. And this is your opportunity to get in, help support the ministry that you love at Life 100.7, 402-342-5424.
2: So every hour we have here set goals that we need to hit financially because we want to make sure that the station is financially sound going yes. into the year, that we can continue to grow what we're doing, continue to partner with other groups. And to help hit this hour goal, in the next three songs, here is the goal that we need to continue strong to meet these goals. $2,500 needs to come in the next three songs. Now, you may think, okay, that's a lot in three songs, but not really.
1: Yeah, we've seen it happen all this morning.
2: Yeah, that's five team 40s, $40 a month, or a single gift of $500. Or maybe you're thinking, you know what? I've heard you talk about this day partner.
1: Right.
2: Where you get to pick a day on the calendar and share a message like an anniversary or a birthday. That's $2,400 or $200 a month. That would take care of almost the whole need.
1: Yes. Okay. I got some great news, Nick, that we have a friend on the phone. We don't know what the gift is yet, but we yeah. have a starter offer. So now the greater news
2: yes.
1: is there's still room for you, friend, and yep. a need to help us meet that $2,500 goal. Okay, here's the number. If yep. you're ready to be the next one in, 402-342-5424, or the internet is all ours. We reserve the whole thing. Yep. You can hop online and give at lifeomaha.com.

0: 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I live with anxiety and depression, and Life 100.7 is sort of a protective factor against that. Things that make me anxious, you know, my daughter's well-being and future, the news, you know, and there's so much media that is not especially positive or focused on God. You know, Life 100.7 points me back to what is most important.
1: Sharice's story, man, maybe you can relate to that. Storms of life happen. You get caught up in currents and maybe your boat feels like it's turned over at times. But Life 100.7 has been that anchor of hope and encouragement that, hey, if it's not good where you're at right now, just know God is not done with your story. Thank you for sharing your story, Sharice. Thank you for your giving that makes it possible. Final full day of fall fundraiser.
2: And I think we need those reminders at times. There, so many religions just say, hey, if things are hard, that's because God's abandoned you. You did something wrong. That is not what God tells us in the Bible. Jesus makes it clear that in the midst of all things, he is with us. And when you give it 402-342-5424, you are making sure that reminder of who our God is in our lives goes out to our community, to Sharice and others in Omaha. And that's why we come to you sharing these stories saying, hey, we've got a goal to hit in two more songs of $2,500. Your need.

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1: Which means your best gift is needed right now. Maybe it is that Team 40, $40 a month. You can call in with that at 402-342-5424. Take a chunk out of that need and get the Pray More, Panic Less t-shirt as a special way of saying thank you for investing in hope, encouragement, those reminders when you need them most. But could you take a moment and call with your best gift?
0: Two songs left on this goal. That's all we got. Two songs on this goal. $2,500 is the need to continue strong on this final full day. It's the last full day of the fall fundraiser. This time tomorrow, we're done.
1: Yeah.
0: We're going to be packing it all up, which means you're needed right at this moment. That number?
1: 402-342-5424 or online at lifeomaha.com.

0: Robber.
1: Life 100.7's final full day of the fall fundraiser. You're needed at this moment. Only one more song to hit the goal that we have here right now. Hey, it's Nick hanging out with Tammy this afternoon. Looking towards Tammy, I know you were in the phone center checking some stuff out.
2: That is like the farthest I've ran in a while. I'm not a runner, but I will do it for you, friend. Okay, I had to get an update because we heard the phone ring.
1: Yeah.
2: So we have a friend who just called in giving $500 joining Team 40. Which leaves us with a need of $2,000, one song remaining.
1: Yeah.
2: That's where we're sitting. And what we're asking is if you have already planned on giving to Fall Fundraiser, we get it. Time gets away from you. And tomorrow, this time, it's all over.
1: Yeah.
2: So could you take a moment, help us meet this need with your best gift? 402-342-5424.
1: One song left. $2,000 is the need. That's for Team 40.
2: Yes.
1: $40 a month.
2: Just like our friend did.
1: A single gift of $500. 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Whatever numbers God's putting on your heart right now, you're needed right here. This song right now, this is the last song we need to hit this $2,000 in. You're needed. The final full day of the fall fundraiser.
2: Yes, and thank you so much for your support. 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
3: Woo!
4: Yeah.
3: Look at that.
4: Hey, fall fundraiser, final full day. It's Jeremy and Suzanne, and we're so thankful you're listening in this moment. And Suzanne, we have some people to thank.
3: I know. Two t-shirts going out the door, Jeremy.
4: That's what I'm talking
3: gonna
4: about.
3: Going to land on doorsteps of Mary Ellen in Papillion because she gave a $500 one-time gift. Thank you so much. That qualifies as Team 40. And then Johnny in Bellevue, she also came in at a Team 40. She went online to lifeomaha.com, gave her gift there, but she's also a Team 40 giving it monthly for $40 a month. And when you give at that Team 40 level, just a little thank you, a long sleeve t-shirt coming your way that says pray more, panic less.
4: This is the type of progress that's needed today on this final full
3: final
4: day.
3: And
4: some friends from Springfield, Nebraska.
3: Come on,
4: coming
3: tell me.
4: To the rescue.
3: Tell me.
4: To help meet that need, issuing $1,000 match.
3: Come on. $1,000 match. I love it when matches are on the table.
4: Three songs, $1,000 match
3: okay.
4: on this final full day.
3: That's sweet.
4: Yeah.
3: I love it. $1,000 match. This is where your gift is being matched. Dollar.
4: Doubled.
3: $4. Everything doubled up to $1,000. And here's why I love matches. I said, I love when matches are on the table. It's not especially about the double for me. It's about the linking of arms. It's about this family in Springfield going, we love Life 100.7 and we want to encourage others that they can come alongside and we can make it go further for the ministry. That's what I love. I love the connectedness, the arm linking
4: community.
3: Scenario, the community thing. And so come be a part of this. The invitation is open in this three song, $1,000 match.
4: And it's truly so well timed because the fundraiser wraps up tomorrow.
3: Woo.
4: This is the final full day. There's ground to cover to meet the need to keep Life 100.7 financially strong.
3: And we're going
4: to
3: cover it right now. I can tell it. I can feel it because it's the final full day and you want to get in on it.
4: Three songs, $1,000 match. Okay, Suzanne,
3: yeah?
4: Give the number.
3: Here we go. 402-342-5424. You can also give online, lifeomaha.com. Three songs to get there.
4: Here we go. 402-342-5424. Thank you.
3: Come on.
4: Thank you.
3: Yeah.
4: Let's go.

0: When Linda, like all of us, have moments of anxiety and depression, Linda has something she goes to. It's Life 100.7. Linda's from Columbus, Nebraska. What I love about that story is it speaks to the importance of what we put into our mind and what we focus on. And there are times that we need to have tools in the toolkit. And Linda, for Linda, it's Life 100.7.
1: I love it. Thank you, Linda. I am so glad that the Lord meets you here in that place. Guys, we are in a fundraiser, and in a fundraiser, we hear so many stories about life change that the Lord uses Life 100.7 to just reach into lives in that way, just like Linda. And that's why we come to you. First of all, we come to you unashamed. You know, I remember years ago, Jeremy, I used to be like, we have to ask people for money.
0: Yeah.
1: Like, I don't know if I want to ask people. From like Americans are not good at that.
0: Yeah.
1: It's hard when there's all kinds of things associated when money comes into the play. But here's the deal. Over the years, I have seen so much good come out of this ministry and how the Lord uses it that I'm all in. And so we're here in this fundraiser. We just one song down of a 3-song $1,000 match. We're unashamed saying, come on, be a part of this.
0: This is the final full day of the fundraiser. So the need to meet this need in this match is so important. $1,000. Still remains with 2 songs to go.
1: Come on.
0: That could be met with you saying, I'm in at Team 40.
1: Yeah.
0: $40 a month, single gift of $500. We'll send you the wearable encouragement, the long sleeve tee that says, pray more, panic less. So 2 friends doing that, it would be met.
1: And how do you do that? $40 a month in ongoing support or that one-time gift, right? There's options here. There's ways you can do it. And guys, this can happen so quickly. We're back to that linked arm scenario. It's we all do this together because Life 100.7 is not just the people in the building. It's you. It's you over there in Bellevue. It's you in Papillion. It's you in so many places, Atlantic, Iowa, Lincoln. I mean, it's all of us in the heartland saying this is important to make sure that the gospel message is in the community because we get so many other things pulling at our attention. Why not make this something to be out and in people's homes, cars, businesses?
0: Here's your invitation to make more stories possible of people encountering Jesus, encountering the God of the universe, and seeing life change happen. 2 songs to
1: only
0: go.
1: Only 2 songs to go.
0: $1,000 match. You are needed.
1: Come
0: Could
1: on.
0: We get you on the phone right now? Maybe you're on an early lunch break. It'll just take a couple minutes to make this donation. It is the final full day.
1: I'm waiting for the da-ding. I'm waiting for it.
0: Me too.
1: That always indicates that someone is investing in the ministry. We can't wait to hear it.
0: Or someone call. Okay, here's the number. 402-342-5424. 402-342-5424. Thank you for taking a moment to make a donation. Your gift is doubled
1: right now
0: up to $1,000 because of our friends in Springfield, Nebraska. Thank you.
1: Thanks for that call. We're on our way. Here we go.
0: But we only have 2 songs to go.
1: Okay. 2 songs.
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1: 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Hey, thanks so much for being a part. That was the next to last song in a $1,000 match. That means there's only one song remaining and $1,000 to get there.
2: 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You are needed. 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Last song. Here's how you help out with that match. 402-342-5424.
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0: 7. That's Tarian with testimony. Have you shared your testimony with someone recently? It's so powerful when you do, when you talk about what the Lord has done in your life. I was sitting with a friend this morning, just over coffee, and just talking about all of the ways the Lord has met me in the last couple of years. Mm-hmm. And I bet you have your own stories that you share with friends. Maybe you haven't shared it in a while, but we would love to hear those things here at Life 100.7, because it just encourages all of us when we can say, look, I was in a low place and it wasn't easy. And it took forever. Like, I have stories in my life that took 13, 15 years that I prayed and prayed and was Same. On my knees and on my face for 13 years. And then God, right? You've heard people say, but God, and that's where the comma is, but God. And that's the thing, is that it encourages those who are in those places. Thank you for being a part of what's happening here at Life 100.7. We just wrapped up a $1,000 match.
1: It's the fall fundraiser. And if you listen for 5 to 10 minutes, you're going to hear testimony, stories of what God's up to in our community using Life 100.7. And yes, friends from Springfield, Nebraska, a little while ago, issued a $1,000 match.
0: I love the arm linking there. I love it.
1: Suzanne, we have lots of folks to thank, and stick around for the total that came in because it is so encouraging.
0: Julie in Omaha, thanks for your $500 gift.
1: And a friend from Omaha, thank you for your single gift of $250.
0: Then Cheryl in Council Bluff said, I'm in. Here's my $500 gift, Team 40.
1: Yeah, Team 40.
0: Yes.
1: Friend. Susan, if you're listening, appreciate you, friend, and your husband, Susan from Omaha, gave a full day partner gift.
0: $2,400. Yeah. Thank you.
1: So that means in that $1,000 match, thank you, $3,650 was raised.
0: That's amazing.
1: In three songs.
0: That's how quickly it happens. Sometimes when you hear a number and you think to yourself, my word, the need right now is $7,000.
1: So thankful.
0: It happens so quickly because each of us have resources that are different than another. There's some who have 4 digits and 5 digits to throw in to the totals. There's some who have 1 digit and 2 digits. And every single gift, every single dollar is equally as important as the next, because it's all of us saying, here's what we have to offer. Here's what we have to give, but we want to be a part because it is important to keep the gospel message on and strong in the heartland.
1: This is the fall fundraiser. It's the final full day. Gotta hit reset. The next 3 songs, the need is $1,750.
0: Okay, $1,750.
1: And Suzanne, I love the picture you painted, because really, it's all of us doing our part.
0: That's right.
1: And why give? Well, I hope it's an expression of your love of God. That you're like, God, I love you. I see how you're using Life 100.7, and I want to be a part of making more stories possible.
0: You can be a part of it right now. Here's the phone number, 402-342-5424, or give at lifeomaha.com. And thanks.

0: One of my most favorite songs is No Fear. I was driving to work one day, and I had a thing that was going on, and I was like, oh, I don't want to go to work. I don't even want to be there. Just there was a little anxiety building inside of me about it. And right before I got, you know, just far enough away from work, No Fear shows up on the radio, and I was like, this is so perfect because it's uplifting. It really helps to build my confidence in myself, and I knew beyond any reasonable doubt that Jesus is going to be with me all day. And I know he's with me all day, but sometimes you forget. So that just really helped me to really power through the day.
1: It's funny, isn't it? I always say that when I, you know, people say when I get to heaven, I've got this question. It's Life 100.7. We're in fundraiser. I'm Suzanne. Jeremy's here. We're so glad you're here. But I always say when I get to heaven, Jeremy, I'm going to ask, why, Lord? Why did you make us so human?
2: I know, man.
1: Why do we forget so often? Because I'm with her.
2: Me too.
1: You know the Lord's with you, but it's so easy for us to forget. So that encouragement that comes in the form of a song that just reminds you, hey, you don't have to be afraid. You don't have to walk in that fear. Keep your eyes on me, not on the waves, right? It just helps you kind of put your shoulders back and walk into the situation knowing that Jesus is walking beside you.
2: And a lot of those battles happen in car rides. I have those, I love that shared frustration moments where it's kind of like, God, help me. And then for God to use a song, I mean, he is so good to reach into our lives through something said or a song. And it truly grateful for you, friend, for making that possible through Life 100.7.
1: You got real deep there for a second, because I was going to go back and go, you kind of sounded like Scooby-Doo.
2: Excuse me?
1: You did. But then I was going to say that, and then you got all deep on me. And so I didn't.
2: I know. I surprised Suzanne.
1: I had to wait and give my Scooby comment a little bit later.
2: I noticed you still shared it.
1: I know, because it was funny. You sound like Scooby.
2: I can't do it.
1: You can be a part of what's going on. We have a pace to set right now, because it is the final full day of the fundraiser. Yeah. Guys, tomorrow at this time, the fundraiser will be over. And so we are running towards that finish line right now. And right now, there is a little mini goal.
2: $1,750 in the next two songs.
1: Okay.
2: If you've been listening this week, hearing the stories, going, yes, I'm in. Yes, I want to make more stories possible. And you haven't made the donation yet. On this final full day, could you make it now? Maybe it's Team 40, $40 a month, a single gift of $500. This is how you would make that donation.
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2: That is the mission. That is what you're funding when you get involved during the fall fundraiser. Hey, Jeremy and Suzanne, one song to go. One song to go. Oh, I forgot to mention, final full day of the fundraiser, one song to go. The need, $1,750.
3: I'd love for you to think of that time that you were in a moment where a song hit you.
2: Thank you.
3: Thanks for that call. Where a song just hit you at a time that you needed it most, a time where you felt hopeless, a time where you just were like, I don't even know what to do now. I remember some years back, there was a gentleman who called Life 100.7 and he said, I have really been struggling with forgiveness. And that, right, that's a daily, everyday kind of thing that he said it was with a coworker. And he had really just struggled. They had just kind of butt heads for a while. And I'll never forget, his name's Rodney. And he said, I am so grateful because I was hearing songs of forgiveness and it reminded me to look inwardly that I needed to have more compassion and really listen to my coworker. And he said, and then to offer forgiveness and make amends and just have a, you know, a coming together instead of this division. And it was amazing because the Lord met him through the music. It's not because Life 100.7 is so smart. How are we to know when Rodney was listening? But the Lord knows.
2: But think about the life change. I mean, Rodney could have gotten to a point in his life that he was just overwhelmed with bitterness and it was just toxic. But instead, he encountered God and he was working through forgiveness. Thank you for, you make that possible. Life 100.7 is community funded. And right now, with one song to go, we're asking if you could give your best gift on this final full day. It could be Team 40. $40 a month or a single gift of $500.
3: Yeah, the need to stay on pace in this final song, $1,750, $1,750, but it's all of us doing that together.
2: Yeah.
3: Maybe you, friend, have the $750. You're like, hey, I can throw in that piece. Maybe yours is another chunk of the of that, whatever that is. Would you just say yes? We're asking for your yes, for your investment in a place that you find hope and you want to make sure is available for others to continue to find hope as well.
2: Could you call now? 402-342-5424. 402-342-5424. Thank you for making that call. You can also go to lifeomaha.com. Last song.
3: Here it is.
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0: 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Woo! We pray that you are walking with Jesus. And if not, we pray that you learn more and more about him every day and what a joy he can be in your life. That is the mission and purpose of Life 100.7.
1: And by the way, if you go to lifeomaha.com, there is a button you can push to find out what it means to follow Jesus.
0: So good.
1: Also, if you're just digging into your faith, you're already saying, I'm in with Jesus, but you want some good recommendations of books to read, there are great recommendations there.
0: So good. So much things. Words are hard today.
1: Right. Well, that's what Life 100.7 is all about. That's what you're trying to say.
0: So many things that we utilize to just point you to Jesus all the time. The music, the conversation, the community efforts, the concerts, and resources at the website. You're investing in all of that to keep the gospel message in the heartland every day.
1: Okay, we're going to have time for one more song.
0: Hey, wait a second. We have some thank yous to send out.
1: But before we do that.
0: Okay.
1: Wait.
0: I was like, wait, patience, Jeremy.
1: Patience.
0: Jeremy.
1: We have some people we want to thank.

0: Jane and Ken, thank you. They're in Fremont, and they said they are in. They're new donors to the ministry.
1: Wait. Say that. And, wait. Say it again. They're what?
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1: So they get the wearable encouragement, the Pray More, Panic Less long sleeve
0: T-shirt. 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
1: One song to go. And in this song, the need is $1,100.
0: Okay, here we go. 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One song, $1,100 to stay on pace because it's the final full day of the fundraiser.
1: 402-342-5424. 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
4: 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Linda! 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
5: 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And being that it's a final full day, we've still got to set goals. 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
3: Yes.
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4: Yeah, absolutely. And right now, we're looking for 10 friends with their best gift in only two songs right now. You know, each gift represents a life change.
5: Yes.
4: And I just think, who wants to go first? You know, who's going to be our starter offer? Like Tammy says, there's also another fun thing right now that just started. You know, speaking of political climate, the climate in general, gas. Gas is insane.
5: Come on.
4: Right now. It is so expensive. 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So, I mean, come on.
5: I know.
4: Like, yeah.
5: I know. Imagine yourself just cruising down the road.
4: Yeah.
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2: It's true. Whether you listen because you love the music, you love the verse of the day, you enjoy the random jokes and humor that are on Life 100.7, it's here for one reason, for you to be pointed to the joy and to the hope of Jesus. Thank you for making it possible. It is the final afternoon of Fall Fundraiser. I'm Tammy here with Michelle and Rick.
3: Yeah, absolutely. It is the final day, which means we're getting some steam. We're going along here, but we still are looking for 10 friends and we only have one song left. So we need you right now. And we can't finish this puzzle without every piece. Right now, there's also that gas gift card that we have. And if you want to be a part of this ministry and what this station does and how many people lives are changed every day by just getting the encouragement and it meets them exactly where they're at, we'd love to hear from you. There's a big incentive right now with that gas gift card.
4: That's right. And here's the good news. 10 friends and one song seems like a lot, but I'm checking in with Ben now in the phone room. You can get a hold of the phone room by calling 402-342-5424. We're ready to go when the phones start ringing in the phone center, Ben.
5: Yes, there are many volunteers ready, and they are excited to hear from you. Yes.
2: Oh, just speaking like of that.
4: Which, did you get an update, Ben?
5: Yes, someone went online to lifeomaha.com. It was Charlotte from Bennington. Thank you so much.
2: Thank you.
5: We do see your prayer requests. We will be praying for you. But she gave a single gift, guys.
4: Giving a bonus gift. Whoa. Already given to the station. She's in the drawing for the $1,000 gas gift card. Are you in next now? Nine people needed in this final song. So we've got phones available. And here's the thing. I just called the internet company.
2: Yes.
4: I reserve the entire internet for this final song.
2: Wow.
4: So I know that we could take 9+ gifts on the internet. Okay. It is the final afternoon of the fall fundraiser. It's the kind of pace that we're going to need to keep this thing moving and try to hit the goals that we have by the end of the morning, tomorrow morning. That will be it. So thank you for getting involved. Thank you for claiming your spot in the $1,000 gas gift card. You could be one of 9 friends during the song. I just had a Zoom with Kane. That's who we're playing with this morning. And they talked about how much they need their own music. They're singing to themselves. And maybe as they remind you that, yes, he can, it's going to inspire you that God has got this. Yep. And you can make a gift right now to support this kind of music at 402-342-5424 or lifeomaha.com. You're needed right now.

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6: Yes, I believe we were asking for some friends and some friends have showed up.
3: Woohoo!
6: Anna from Omaha, brand new giver, by the way, went to lifeomaha.com for her single gift. 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Thank you so much. We got Christine from Blair, lifeomaha.com. She said she called the internet.
4: And, oh, God, I love it.
6: And then we have Adele from Omaha, also giving a single gift. Thank you so much for showing up and getting in that gas card running.
3: Oh, yeah.
4: That's right. All of them. Anna, Jamie, Christine, Adele, all getting in to a drawing for a $1,000 gas gift card. And you can, too, on this final afternoon of the fall fundraiser, 402-342-5424. I'm reading the message from Christine here, who gave a bonus gift. She said, we're going to need for my husband and other members of my family to find Christ.
5: Yes.
4: She's like, the good news now, he listens to certain songs on Life 100.7. And that's a major thing because I believe in miracles. And that's the kind of encouragement you provide when you give to Life 100.7. You are helping to lead Christine's husband and family to Jesus.
5: Yeah. Your investment truly does make moments happen. Miracles happen. Yeah. And hey, we are pushing hard as it is the final afternoon. And the goal in the next three songs is $2,000. We've had seen so many friends come in, and I get it. You started off the week like, I'm going to give. And then it was Monday and Tuesday and Wednesday, and now it's Thursday. By this time, tomorrow afternoon, it's over. Could you take a minute? Help us meet the need. $2,000. Next three songs. What part could you play? 402-342-5424.
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0: Brandon Lake in Gratitude on Life 100.7. I am Rick, hanging out with Tammy and Michelle on the final afternoon of the fall fundraiser. 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
1: Hi. I am 12 years old, and we live in Tennessee now. We just moved from Nebraska in June. And when we were there, I listened to Life 100.7 every day for hours, and it really helped me get through some really tough times. I just turned on the radio and be like, okay, God, you decide what's going to be on. And it was always something that spoke to me directly, and that really helped me through it. I had a problem adjusting and finding friends. We went out to Nebraska again, and I was listening to Life 100.7, and there was just like the perfect song playing, and I was so happy, and you know, like that really impacted my life. You know, I'm only 12 years old, so I know that sounds odd for someone that young, but it's true, and it helped me so much. You know, I just want to thank you guys for all you do and for everyone who makes it possible.
2: Oh my gosh. Sweet Sarah. Yeah, I mean, I'm Michelle and I am a mom of three and I have kiddos around that age. And for me, it's hard to even hear that story to imagine the impact that this station is having on her life. Like, this is generations that are being changed and growing up with this station. And like, investing in this station is changing lives. It's changing Sarah's life. And that is worth everything to me as a parent. And maybe you can relate to that. You know, with young kids and wanting them to hear the messages of hope and encouragement. And that's what your giving does.
0: That's exactly what your giving does by calling 402-342-5424 or heading to lifeomaha.com. The need in three songs was to raise $1,000. And Ben, he is hanging out in the phone room with the volunteers.
3: $2,000.
0: $2,000.
4: Yes. $2,000. But $2,000,
3: okay.
4: Actually, you're wrong too, Tammy, because a friend came in and called 402-342-5424. It was Sharon from Omaha.
3: Thank you, Sharon.
4: That number is not $2,000. It is $1,950.
0: $1,950. Sharon, by the way, we see your prayer request. We're going to be praying for your friend. Every prayer request goes on a window, a sticker on the window, and gets prayed over. Thank you for praying about getting involved in this final afternoon of the fall fundraiser.
3: Okay, so we're sitting at a need, $1,950. Only two songs remaining. So we're asking you, maybe Team 40 has been on your heart this week. Could you take a moment? I know you're busy. You're at work. Maybe you're traveling back and forth doing something this afternoon. Can you just take a moment? Call 402-342-5424. Your Team 40, along with three others, is going to help us meet that need. You can also go on to the intranet. I hear it's completely open. LifeOmaha.com. 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
0: 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She's in college, and she was struggling with trying to keep from letting all the bad vibes get into her head. She was talking to me about it, and I was trying to figure out, oh, dear Lord, what do I say to her? What is the right thing to say? I don't want to steer her in the wrong direction. And the song about Psalm 23 came on, and that was perfect. So that's what I told her about. I said, told her she needed to open her Bible and read that. And it helped her.
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3: I love Kelly's heart. She said, I didn't want to steer a friend in the wrong direction. So what'd she do? She prayed and said, God, what do I say? What can I do to encourage this person? And through a song at Life 100.7, Psalm 23 came. And she said, hey, I know what to do. I'll just tell her to read the Bible. Psalm 23 touched her heart. It ministered to her. Thank you for making those moments possible through the music and conversation. You are needed on this final full day of fall fundraiser.
4: Yeah, not just final full day, final afternoon. That's now. Right. By this time tomorrow, it's just going to be you and Tammy hanging out. Just like normal. It's the way we like it, and hopefully you do too. You can get involved right now by calling 402-342-5424 or come to lifeomaha.com. The need was for $2,000 to come in during those three songs. We just played song number two.
3: Yep.
4: And thanks to Sharon, the need is down to $1,950. Oh, by the way, every call right now getting entered for a $1,000 gas gift card.
3: Come on. Yeah.
4: So your gift can help us get there. And I'm going to throw it out to Ben now, who's in the phone zone. I know we heard a phone ring, Ben. What kind of news do you have for us?
5: Yeah. Hey, guys. Hanging out down the hallway in the phone zone. It's a lot of fun here, but we got to be a little quiet because Jen is on the phone right now with someone, and they are giving a single gift of $250.
4: Yes. That is awesome. And so that now means $1,700 is the need.
6: Yeah, that is. You know, and let's be honest, I'm not very good at math, but I know that,
3: right,
6: like,
3: girl.
6: I know, you know, I'm just going to be honest, but I think three team 40s would ish get us.
4: It's going to get us most of the way there.
6: It will. And so that's just what I'm going to go with. And I know it's not about what we get out of this. It's about, you know, and it's not, it's about what we're contributing. But right now there is a big incentive because there is that gas gift card on the line, and every call, every gift will get entered to win that. And then the team 40s, you'll also get that Pray More, Panic Less shirt. So that would be awesome too. So you will get something out of it, and you'll be giving and contributing to this mission. And this is the final afternoon.
3: Yes.
6: So this time tomorrow, it'll be done. It'll be crickets. Well, not crickets.
3: No, I will be here. I will still be here.
6: Sorry, Tammy. But anyways, we need you. And we need you to call. Maybe you grab a couple of your coworkers. Just three of you. Three of you at Team 40 would help us get there. 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
4: You and two friends doing a Team 40 could take it over the top. 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
3: Thank you.
7: How's it getting real? Jesus, take the wheel. Only way I'm getting to the other side. Days

0: See Me Through It from Brandon Heath on Life 100.7. I'm Rick, hanging out with Tammy, who you're used to hearing this time of day, and Michelle is joining us on the final afternoon.
1: Yeah.
0: Yes. I mean, let that sink in. Final afternoon. This time tomorrow, you and Tammy are going to get to hang out just like normal. But the final fundraiser will be over at that time, and that's why your gift is needed right now. 402-342-5424 is the number you can call. The entire internet reserved for the rest of the fundraiser at this point. I've just laid it down. I'm like, just give us the whole internet for the rest of the fundraiser. You can get involved right now. 402-342-5424 or lifeomaha.com. It was Linda from Elkhorn gave the $250 gift. Thank you so much, Linda. Thanks, she says, Linda. Keep up the good work. Our small group loves listening.
2: I love that. I love that she has a community, not only that she's doing life with, studying the Bible with, but also listening to the encouraging sound you hear every day on Life 100.7. Maybe your why is because you drive to work and you just need those reminders, even on those hard days or those traffic moments that you're like, God's in it and I'm here for a reason. You know what I like to call those is the unfortunately fortunately's. It's like, unfortunately there's traffic, but fortunately there's Life 100.7. Yeah. That moment with Jesus that I need today. Hey, you're investing into that for yourself and so many others through your giving when you call 402-342-5424.
1: Yeah, and every gift right now will be entered in that drawing for that $1,000 gas gift card. And I don't know about you, but yeah.
2: Yep.
1: I could use that.
0: That goes Sign a long up. Way.
1: It does. And then if you give at the Team 40 level, you'll still get that Pray More, Panic Less t-shirt. And I love that Linda has that community. And this is a community. 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And when you invest, you're changing lives right here in your own community. The number to call is 402-342-5424 or lifeomaha.com. And it's the final day.
0: It is final afternoon. If you have not joined the community of people who support the station, we're asking, especially if you've listened for a long time, would you step out in faith and do whatever God's asking you to do? Yeah. 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Now, it's a fundraiser, so we have goals. We've got to keep on pace. And so we were kind of slow to get on because we're all talking about what we need to do. So I'm throwing the ladies a curveball right now.
2: I love it.
0: We have about four songs until this hour is over. 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Would you be one of those friends to get on the phone during this first song? 402-342-5424 or lifeomaha.com. 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
2: 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I'm Tammy with Rick and also Michelle. 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
3: Yeah, and I get it. 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I get it. It feels like a stretch, but for me, this station also pours back into me. It reminds me on my hard days of the whys. It points me to Jesus, and it helps me to calm that fear sometimes that can get loud. And we need you to help support this mission. And I know you want to be a part of it.
4: If you have had the same reminders that you hear Michelle talking about, Tammy talking about, all of our friends sharing their stories, would you become a part of the giving team at Life 100.7 on this final afternoon of the fall fundraiser? 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There is still a need for six friends to come in at the Team 40 level. Now, does that mean you can't give at the 1K club level?
2: Oh, yeah. No, it does
4: absolutely
2: not.
4: That would take up two of those Team 40 slots. A couple of people giving at $250 single gifts. That would take a Team 40 slot. It's everybody coming in, but we need six friends doing the Team 40 gift or that equivalent to stay on pace. 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
2: Yes.
4: And couldn't we all use that right now?
3: Yep.
4: So we've got about three songs left in this hour. I need to start

those next ones, we can get them all in. Would you be one of two friends to get involved during this song, the second song we're playing, with just two more to go after this one? 402-342-5424 or lifeomaha.com. You are needed on the final afternoon of the fall fundraiser.

0: Phil Wickham on Life 100.7. Hey, I'm Rick, hanging out with Tammy and Michelle on the final afternoon of the fall fundraiser. Tomorrow at this time, you're going to get to hang out with Tammy, just like you always do. We're so glad for everyone who gets involved in this final afternoon. 402-342-5424. And I have to admit, I'm really bad at doing math. I was trying to do math on how many songs I could play before the end of this hour. And we're now down to one.
1: Okay.
0: I had hoped we were going to have two more after that song. We have one final song left, but Ben is out in the phone center where I know somebody just called 402-342-5424 and is giving a gift.
2: Yes. News from down the hall is that there is someone on the phone right now with a lovely volunteer. And I can tell you they're giving a single gift of $250.
1: Yes. Thank you. Every gift. This hour, every gift for the remaining of the fundraiser, it matters. Mm-hmm. You're bringing hope. You're bringing encouragement one song at a time, one ear that's hearing it at a time. And you know, one thing I've been so encouraged to see is brand new givers.
3: Yeah.
1: Stepping into the giving family for the first time. Maybe that's you. And you're like, oh, I've been thinking about doing it. Hey, you're needed right now. We're looking to meet a need of six people coming in at Team 40. That's $40 a month or a one-time gift of $500. That will help us get there. Only one song remains.
3: Yeah, absolutely. And you can't spell fundraiser without fun.
1: Yeah, that's right.
3: You know,
1: that's right.
3: Join in on the fun, because more than the messages that point us back to Jesus, we also have fun around here.
1: Yes, we do.
3: And we love for you to be a part of it. So give us a call at 402-342-5424, lifeomaha.com. Final day.
0: It's the final afternoon. This is the final song before the final song of the lunch hour. 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There's a big thank you to Sharon from Lincoln. That was that $250 gift.
1: Thank you, Sharon.
0: You are needed in this final song on the final afternoon of the fundraiser of lunch hour. 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
3: Yay!
2: Hey, it's Ben hanging out with you, with Lindsay and Michelle.
3: Hello.
2: And listen to that story from Lacey. The idea that, you know, yeah, the music is fun. It's exciting. You love to dance along to it. But also, it's a message. It's pointing you to Jesus. It's encouraging you if you already believe. That is what you are funding when you give to Life 100.7 during the fall fundraiser.
3: It's a lot to say. That's a lot of F's. Final afternoon of fall fundraiser.
4: Yeah, absolutely. And all that doesn't happen. The station doesn't exist without your generosity. Mm-hmm. So if you've already given, thank you so much. Yep. And if it's still been on your heart, there is still a need. Right now, we're looking for $2,000 in the next three songs, which Ben helped me out with all the maths.
2: Yeah.
4: Because I'm not good at the maths. And he said that breaks it down to four team 40s. That sounds more... You know, that's something that's doable. And right now you'd also get, there's fun things, right?
3: Lindsay? There's so many fun things. Okay, yes. So when you join Team 40, which is $40 a month, a single gift of $500, you'll receive a thank you gift. It's a fabulously blue long sleeve tee that says, pray more, panic less.
2: Good advice. We
3: could all remember in those moments. But there's also a drawing running right now. When you jump in at lifeomaha.com or at 402-342-5424, you could win a $1,000 gas gift card. And I know that's motivation right there.
2: Yep. All right, here's that number if you want to get in, though. It's 402-342-5424. Talk to one of our many amazing, lovely volunteers. Mm-hmm. They'll pray with you, talk with you, but you got to get in now. You can also go online to lifeomaha.com.

0: Life 100.7. Hey, it's the fall fundraiser. Woo-hoo! Ben, woo! Lindsay, and Michelle hanging out with you this afternoon. And a quick story from Linda in Columbus. She says that when deep moments of anxiety and depression hit, Life 100.7 reminds her that she is not alone and that God is with her even in those dark moments.
1: Right.
0: And I feel that myself. Oh, I also have sat in the car worrying about something when all of a sudden Praise by Elevation Worship has come on.
1: Yep. Mm-hmm. Been there. Maybe this next one is one that speaks to you too. The heart fought hallelujah. Oh my goodness. Mm. Speaking of anxiety, depression, we get it. We totally get it. Right now, Life 100.7 is wanting to continue sharing that hope, that peace, those songs that hit in the right moment. We don't program it that way.
0: No.
1: God puts you in the right place to hear the right song at the right time. And without your generosity, it wouldn't happen that way.
0: Yeah.
1: 402-342-5424. Now, we set a goal.
0: Yes.
1: Yeah. Three songs, $2,000. We broke it up into chunks. 1440s.
2: Yes.
1: That would be great. $40 a month, single gift of $500. Or if you're in a position where you can do the entire $2,000.
0: Mm-hmm. That would be awesome.
1: That'd be incredible. The fact is we have small goals throughout each and every day. And today is the last afternoon
0: of fall fundraiser.
1: So I need you to step in right now. 402-342-5424. There's so many ways to give and so many ways to do that.
2: Yeah, absolutely. And we're racing to that finish line. And with that Team 40, you know, we've mentioned before you'd get that Pray More Panic Less shirt. And you'll also be entered right now to win that $1,000 gas gift card.
1: Ooh.
2: So that's amazing.
1: Mm-hmm.
2: And I just think this is an amazing opportunity to be a part of the mission and what this station is doing, the way God is moving throughout this community. You can give us a call at 402-342-5424 or head to lifeomaha.com.
0: Yeah, that gas card is for anybody, not just Team 40. Yep. It's anybody that calls, gives. Mm-hmm. You can go to...
1: Thank you. That was Samantha
0: from Omaha giving a single gift at lifeomaha.com. But you can also call 402-342-5424. Yeah, lifeomaha.com.
1: Lifeomaha.com. Samantha got us started. Let's ride that ripple effect. 402-342-5424.

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3: Yeah, when the day or the world feels hard, the station is here for you with the songs that point you back to Jesus. 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
4: Yay!
3: And just like Amy, I can relate to that, needing a song at the right moment. Before I was here in the seat, I was a listener and I was I am a stressed out mom at times and still a work in progress like all of us. Okay. And you know, the station just points me back to that. My kids listen to the music and I just relate to that story so much. And when you're investing in this station, you're investing in lives changed, like Amy's and the kids in the backseat who sing along.
5: All right. Investing in lives changed. That is what you're doing. The fall fundraiser is going on right now. And I have to let you know, it is the final afternoon of the fall fundraiser. You can call 402-342-5424. Now, something's going on right now.
4: Yep.
5: We are looking for $2,000. We had three songs to do it. Two songs have already passed by. Yes, we are on the last song, meaning you are needed right now in this moment. Mm-hmm. There is an end goal at the end of the fundraiser we have to reach. And in order to meet that, we have to meet this goal right now. Mm-hmm. $2,000 in one song. What part can you play? It could be, you know, maybe you're joining the 1K club.
3: Yeah.
5: Maybe that Team 40 we were talking about earlier. Mm-hmm. It's you and others like you coming together to help keep the uplifting music on the air. Here's that number again, 402-342-5424.
4: You and three friends jumping in at Team 40, $40 a month, a single gift of $500 would take care of this goal.
5: That would
4: do it. Totally can be done in the next 3.5 minutes while this song from Mercy Me is played. This is an upbeat song. Don't get distracted.
3: I'm not stressed. I feel it. It's feeling
4: Let's
3: good.
4: Let's dance party.
3: The energy's good.
4: Yes,
3: even
4: exactly.
3: Even on a gloomy day.
4: Exactly.
3: We'll turn it around with the music.
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2: 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Ooh. It is the fall fundraiser. I'm Ben hanging out with Lindsay, Michelle, and you during this afternoon. Mm-hmm. And I know that the fall fundraiser is normally a very, you know, it's an exciting time. It's a celebration of all the things going on. But I just want to slow down for a second. Just say thank you.
3: Yeah.
2: Thank you for, you know, helping to keep the uplifting music on the air. You know, all of the it's listener supported,
3: yep.
2: Meaning that it's you and people like you coming together, bringing the hope, bringing the encouragement to help keep those stories mm-hmm. on the air that you might have heard, and maybe a song that has helped you out. And again, I say thank you for your support. Back into a bit of the excitement.
3: Woo-hoo!
2: We need to put some gas in the car, as you might say.
4: Okay.
3: Figuratively and literally.
2: Yes. 402-342-5424 is the number to call.
3: Yep.
2: What's with the gas metaphor?
3: Okay. There's a reason. Okay. We just cheesed it up. There's a reason. Right now, a $1,000 gas gift card is up for grabs.
4: Ooh.
3: When you give. Right? 402-342-5424. Maybe you were considering a gift. You just hadn't made the time yet. I get that.
2: Yeah.
3: The day gets busy.
4: Yeah.
3: We get distracted, or we thought about it and we're like, there's a whole afternoon left. Yeah. There's only this afternoon.
2: This is
3: left.
2: It.
3: 402-342-5424. You can even jump on Life 100.7's app to give. But when you give, no matter what you give right now, you could be the winner of a $1,000 gas gift card, which I recognize is, it's a necessity.
2: Yes.
3: Yeah, right absolutely. Now. 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
2: Yeah.
4: 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This is a local
3: in your
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2: 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Ooh. Hey, Ben, hanging out with you and Lindsay and Michelle.
3: Hello.
2: During the fall fundraiser going on. And, you know, there is a bit of a thing, a giveaway going on.
3: Of
2: it's
3: course.
2: A $1,000 gas gift card. Any mm-hmm. gift gets you in the running. Thank you so much. Mm-hmm. But that's just a way of saying, hey, thank you so much for being a part. You know, it's probably not your reason for giving. You already know what that is. Whatever yep. your story Woo. Is, whatever song has pointed you back to God, that's your reason.
3: Yeah.
2: But this is your way of saying, hey, thanks. You can yeah, call sure. the number 402-342-5424.
3: Man, we got some people jumping in on this right
4: yes.
3: now. Okay, friend from Bennington gave a single gift on lifeomaha.com. That's Woo. How easy it is. Okay, and thank you. Thank you to that friend from Bennington. And then Kim from Fremont jumped in. Brand yeah. new giver. Wait, let me find the button.
4: Yay!
3: There's the button.
4: Yay!
3: Kim
4: welcome
3: from Fremont.
4: To the family, Kim.
3: Welcome. Welcome.
4: We're
3: she
4: glad
3: went
4: you're
3: to.
4: Here.
3: We are. I am so glad you said that.
4: Yeah.
3: LifeOmaha.com is where she went to give her single gift. Mm. We kind of had this weird idea.
2: Nope.
3: Maybe yeah. to shake it up a little bit.
2: Yeah.
4: Yep.
3: What if you give the weirdest amount you can think of? It could mean anything.
2: Okay.
3: I mean, we could say $576.28.
4: Yeah.
3: We're trying to make the math hard, but that's not really the
2: oh,
3: reason.
2: Man. Yeah,
3: I just
2: have to
3: went
2: to. Grab a calculator.
4: Or $123. 123.
3: 123.
4: Yeah.
3: 45.
4: Yeah.
3: 67. Yes, yes,
2: oh, no.
3: yes. And you know what? Team 40. It equals out to be $480 when you do it all at once.
2: Yeah.
3: Right? That's kind of a funky number.
4: Yeah, that yeah. is.
3: So give us your funky number, 402.
4: Because it's been funky weather, too. It's,
3: you know it can't decide.
4: Yeah.
3: So we're just being a little crazy right now. We're just shaking it up a little
4: yeah,
3: bit.
4: Absolutely.
3: Afternoon slump is absolutely hitting the station.
4: Absolutely. Final well, afternoon mm-hmm. of the fundraiser, this time tomorrow. The goal we're looking for is 1480 and three mm-hmm. songs. Will you come join in with us? We'd love to welcome you. There's
3: yes.
4: people in the call center waiting to hear from you and find out your funky number.
3: Yes.
4: 402-342-5424. Or you can go through the mobile app or at lifeomaha.com.

0: fundraiser. I'm Michelle, hanging out with Lindsay and Ben.
1: Hey.
0: And we just had an awesome, we got great news. There was a bonus gift from our friend Jill in Odo, Nebraska. And
2: she
0: had a prayer request there. Yeah. And just so you know, all these prayer requests, we read them, we put them on a sticky note, we put them in there, and they are prayed over because we're a community, we're a family here, and we're praying for you, Jill. She said that her son was in a car accident and he's doing great in Madonna now. And I just relate to that. My brother-in-law was similar situation in Madonna, and it's not without the station and being surrounded with community and hearing messages that point you back to Jesus that gets you through those hard times in your life.
2: Yep.
0: And that's what your giving does. It comforts people like Jill and like me at one point. And thank you for whatever you've contributed to be a part of this and keep the station on the air.
2: 402-342-5424 is the number to call. We've got volunteers who are absolutely ready to talk to you. Thank you for that call. To pray with you, to tackle these needs for this station, but to also lift up yours.
0: Yep.
2: Again, 402-342-5424. We have two songs left of a challenge we put ahead of everybody right now.
1: Yes, it is the final full day of the fall fundraiser.
2: Mm-hmm.
1: And because of that, it's getting a little loopy, getting a little weird. That's okay, though, because we're leaning into it. We're getting excited.
2: Yes,
1: and we're looking for your best wacky number.
2: Yep.
1: Right now, the goal is $1,380 left. But we want to know, what weird number can you give? Maybe that's a weird gift of $327.
2: Right? And 68 cents.
1: There you go. Whatever it is.
0: Maybe
1: you
0: can do the
1: you.
0: Full thing.
1: Oh,
0: $1,380.
1: Cool. That is a weird number.
0: You know
1: on
0: what?
1: Its own.
0: I can do that. Let's get these people going. They're getting loopy in here. You can't spell fundraiser without fun. I said that last hour, and we want you to be a part of it.
1: Mm-hmm. But yeah, it is you and people like you coming together to keep the uplifting music on the air. And if you want to call and join our friend who is on the phone right now, 402-342-5424. You can also go to the internet online, lifeomaha.com.
2: Okay, here we go. 402-342-5424. 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Lifeomaha.com.
3: Kickstart my heart and take my soul to the OR, cause I can't find a pulse, can't find the beat. Flatlined all the time, checking on my vital signs, I can't even stand the sight of me. It was hard to find you in the pain, but it's harder

0: Yeah, you share a lot of the songs with your friends, don't you?
1: Yeah.
2: Jocelyn from Ord, Nebraska, loves that her daughter, Tyler, knows that Life 100.7 is for more than just her.
1: The reason I wanted to show this to my friends was because my friends don't really know God that much, and I wanted to help them get closer to Him.
0: One of her friends was over, and they were picking up the basement, and she was blasting it downstairs while they were just cleaning it. Immediately, when I heard Tyler downstairs, she's like, oh, this is one of my favorite songs, and I'm pretty sure it was That's Who I Praise by Brandon Lake, and she shows her friends the songs, and her friends start listening to them when they're with her, and that's why she wanted to give.
1: I just wanted to show people how much I cared. I just thought that it would be really nice to just help you guys out.
0: I'm just so proud of her.
2: You give Tyler the opportunity to share Life 100.7 with her friends when you give a gift during the fall fundraiser.
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4: Man, Tyler, she's sitting there at 12 years old and using Life 100.7 to tell her friends about Jesus.
5: Oh, so cool.
4: Oh, I love that. I love that. And that's what you support here at Life 100.7. When you give right now, on the last afternoon of the fall fundraiser, you are needed more than ever. Maybe you've been waiting a while.
6: Yeah.
4: Maybe you're not quite ready because you got something on your schedule that's about to come up. I promise it'll only take you a couple of minutes.
6: Oh, yeah. Maybe you've been waiting. Maybe it was Monday, then it was Tuesday, Wednesday. You were thinking about giving.
4: Been there.
6: Well, now it is Thursday. It is the last full day of the fall fundraiser. Mm-hmm. If you'd like to give, 402-342-5424. Now, there was a phone ring last song. And I went in there. I checked behind some shoulders. So I do not know a name yet, but I do know that it was a Team 40.
4: Woo!
6: $40 a month, bringing our need from $1,380 down to just $900 left in this last

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2: 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Ooh. There is a need and you are needed.
3: Yes.
2: Ben, Lindsay, and Michelle hanging out with you this afternoon. And yeah, those monthly gifts really do help keep the uplifting music, going strong off into,
3: Speaking of monthly gifts.
2: Yes. All right. So I believe we said there was a Team 40 before.
3: Yeah.
2: And let me thank Charlene from Omaha.
3: Thank you.
2: Brand new giver, by the way. Calling 402-342-5424. Now, we also were asking for some weird numbers before.
3: The weird number challenge.
2: A weird number did come in from Jill from Plattsmith. Brand new giver as well.
3: Yes.
2: Went to lifeomaha.com. Gave
3: 43.47. Yes! You go, girl.
4: Yes!
3: I love it. Thank you for taking the challenge, Jill.
4: Absolutely.
3: That's pretty awesome.
4: Every piece, every amount matters. It's a part of the bigger puzzle here, and it all matters. They'll also be, Jill and Charlene will also be entered to win that $1,000 gas gift card.
3: Yep.
4: So that's great news. And Charlene's going to be wearing her Pray More Panic Less shirt because she's getting that Team 40

0: gift. So that is all great. If you want to be a part of that, we need you. We need you right now because we're in the final afternoon.
1: Final afternoon. There's a ways to go to hit the final goal of the fundraiser. And it's no need to talk about that right now, but there are baby goals that we're setting.
2: Yes.
1: So we can stay on track to meet that final goal right now.
3: 2 o'clock. So looks like it's coming up close.
1: 2 o'clock is in 6 minutes. And we thought we'd get weirdly ambitious since this is the weird hour.
0: I love it.
1: Right now.
0: And I identify as weird.
1: Michelle so much. Oh my gosh. 402-342-5424. 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We do not care at this point. 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
3: But you got to call in right now.
1: Yep.
3: What is your part in this $2,000 before 2 o'clock? 402-342-5424. 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

0: Nope, not finished. Caleb and John said it. God's not finished yet. Okay, Life 100.7. Hey, I'm Lindsay here with Michelle and here with Ben. And we've had a weird hour. Yeah. We really have. We're all a little loopy, middle of the final afternoon.
1: Weird but fun.
0: Yeah. Weird and fun.
2: How people would explain being around me.
0: It's perfect. But you know what? Michelle is awesome. Okay. Very, very entertaining. 402-342-5424. This is the final song of the 2 o'clock hour. And there was a goal of $2,000. I fully believe that if we break that up just right, maybe in team 40s, that we can get there. That we can absolutely get there. What's a team 40? Just for the audience.
2: Yeah. Team 40 is giving at $40 a month. Mm-hmm. And it's super easy. You just set it to recur. It can make it easy. You'll be getting that Pray More, Panic Less shirt and enter to win that gas gift card. Mm-hmm. And so, you know, a couple of those would really do it for us.
0: It would.
1: And four of them.
2: It does get silly. I like to have fun around here. I get silly around here because this is a place that brings me so much joy. This station just fills me up so that I can pour back into others because there's a lot asked of us. There's a lot of demands as parents. And this is just a place where I can exhale a little bit and know that God has got me.
0: Good.
2: And so if you want to be a part of that and join our family, give us a call. 402-342-5424.
1: 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You can take a part of it. Maybe that team 40, 402-342-5424 is the number to call. Mm-hmm. But this is the last song in the last song of the hour, but also the last afternoon of the fall fundraiser. Here's that number again, 402-342-5424. You can also jump online, lifeomaha.com.

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3: 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It's all over. The final afternoon. You're needed right now. In fact, in the next three songs, there's a need to see $1,500, and let me tack something on there. Okay. $1,500.63.
2: Yes.
3: They were asking for an odd amount last hour, and somebody gave a gift of $43.47, and now there's this 47 cents on the end of it. So if somebody could give a gift and 63 cents to round it back out for me, that would help my brain.
2: Yes.
3: Also, right now, every gift entered to win a $1,000 gas gift card.
2: Yeah, so what part can you play? 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So could you be the first one to jump in, say, I believe in the mission and I want to partner with it? 402-342-5424.
3: Here's the first of three songs. The need is $1,500.63. 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
2: I like to say Jared tuned in and he never tuned out.
3: Yes.
2: 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And here's what I'm going to say, friend. If you too like challenges, you're like, oh yeah, bring me on a challenge. Okay, Rick and I got one for you right now because we are at the middle of a three-song challenge now. Really?
3: That's
2: I think it's almost middle.
3: We set a goal in three songs to see $1,500.63 because we got a weird sense on the end of our total right now to come in the next three songs because it's the final afternoon of the fall fundraiser. And so we got to set these goals to try to stay on pace to get as close to the finish by tomorrow morning as possible. And that's why we're asking you, inviting you in to the mission of Life 100.7. You can get involved right now at 402-342-5424 or at lifeomaha.com. And I say mission because maybe you don't know this. The mission of Life 100.7 is to lead people like Jared. You heard his story.
2: Yes.
3: To Jesus.
2: Yes.
3: When Jared was first listening, he didn't have that relationship with Jesus. He was listening for positive, uplifting music. Mm-hmm. And listening to the station led him to Jesus. When you give to the fall fundraiser, you make that mission possible. You have helped lead people like Jared to Jesus.
2: Yes. And if you can say, yeah, I too have found hope, encouragement on the days I need it, and those reminders of God's love, could you step in with your best gift? Make that possible for others right here in the heartland. The number to call is 402-342-5424. $1,500 is the need. 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
2: Yes,
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2: Thank you.
3: You're needed.
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0: Hey, it's Rick and Tammy hanging out on the final afternoon of the fall fundraiser, where there is still a big need ahead of us before we wrap up tomorrow morning. 402-342-5424 is the number to call. LifeOmaha.com. You can get involved online. But I love that song because, you know, Toby's singing about the big C church, or I guess it's the little C church, like, not the church down on the corner. He says, not about the four walls, not about the pews. It's about you and I, the hands and feet, the body of Jesus, doing the work right here on earth. And that's how we accomplish these goals. Like $1,500 is now needed in one song. It's everybody coming together as the body of Christ to do the work. And that's why we're asking if you would get involved right now. 402-342-5424 or lifeomaha.com.
1: Yes, your gift right now ensures that Life 100.7 is financially strong. 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One song remaining, $1,500 is the need. 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
0: Your Team 40 gift goes so far. It would take care of a third of the need on its own. $40 a month in ongoing support, or a single gift of $500. Plus, just as a way to say thank you, we're going to send you some wearable encouragement in the form of a Pray More, Panic Less long sleeve tee. We're also going to enter you to win a $1,000 gas gift card. Every gift gets entered into that drawing. And we may also need somebody to give maybe $100 a month. That's a half day partner level, or a single gift of $1,200. Everybody coming together to do their part, and we can still hit a $1,500 goal in this final song.
1: So can we get you in right now? Start us off strong. Last song, $1,500 is the remaining need. 402-342-5424. And of course, if you can't get to the phone, you can always head on over and give at lifeomaha.com.
0: $1,500 is the need. Woo-hoo! Final song. Can you get involved on the final afternoon?

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0: Well, the last year and a half have been really hard. 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And ever since then, like, it's been a tremendous part of every day and just drawing me closer to God and, yeah, just giving me strength for kind of all of the hard stuff. Ever since kind of day one, Megan Woods, The Truth, has always been my favorite. Every time it comes on, it kind of makes me tear up.
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3: I love what Carrie said. 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
4: Yeah, it's the final afternoon of the fall fundraisers. 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In that story of Carrie's, it talked about she kind of threw some circumstances happened upon the station. 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That's what your gift makes possible for others to happen upon the station, which we know is God orchestrated.
3: Yes.
4: And then they get the encouragement, the uplifting music, the songs like The Truth. This next one we're going to play from Josiah Queen, reminders that nobody can steal your joy when it's rooted in
3: so
4: who
3: true.
4: Jesus is. That's what you make possible, and you are needed right now. As we march towards our next goal, it's a fundraiser. We got to set goals.
3: Yes.
4: In the next three songs, the need is for 10 friends to get involved with their best gift. And everybody who gives a gift right now getting entered to win a $1,000 gas gift card. So you're needed right now. If you ask how much, as much as God is asking you to do, we'd love for it to all be large amounts. A lot of people love the Team 40 level. $40 in ongoing support. I know for my family and I, that's an easy amount to budget. Less than a little bit more than a dollar a day, but $40 a month is easy to budget for. Some choose to give it as a single gift of $500. That really helps, but we're asking you to ask God what amount he would have you give. And on this final afternoon, if you would get involved, especially during these three songs where we have this 10-person goal.
3: Yes, and you know I am all about the starter offer. There is just something when you get the first one in, it's like, okay, I want to do what they did. And it's easier to hop in the pool. Sometimes you stand around and wait, who's going first? I can't see what's in the water. Hey, so could you be the brave one to say, I am in with my very best gift? First friend coming to the table, 402-342-5424, or you can hop online to lifeomaha.com. You are needed.
4: You could be the first friend in the first song of this 10 gift challenge. 402-342-5424.

0: definitely feeling that one from Josiah Queen. Can't steal my joy. Thank you for showing up. Thank you for listening and investing into your local listener-supported Life 100.7. You're making stories like Michelle's from Papillion Possible. She says her and her husband listen every single morning to Life 100.7. Not only that, but she says the music and the encouragement and the hope in Jesus help to lead her husband to Jesus.
1: Man, that's
0: giving
1: so
0: his life to Jesus. Not only are you investing in everyday encouragement, you're investing into eternity. I mean, just take that in for a moment. Hey, if you've never jumped in to the Giving Family, we're inviting you right now. There is a need, and we're asking you, will you be part of it? 402-342-5424.
1: And there's some urgency right now because it is the final afternoon of the fall fundraiser. And as we march towards wrapping this up, we're setting goals, trying to make sure that we get as close to the finish line as possible. 402-342-5424 is the number. LifeOmaha.com. You can give safely and securely there as well. And man, I just, a couple stories here just lately talking about leading people to Jesus. And that is the mission. The Bible talks about, you know, don't store up treasures here on earth, but store up treasures in heaven. And that is the kind of eternal impact that I think, I know I would like to have. And it's the kind of impact you have when you support the mission of Life 100.7. 10 friends was the goal to hear from in three songs. And now we're down to two songs on this final afternoon. You shared about, that story was from a couple in Papillion. I love that it's this local Christian radio station. Tammy, you live and work in this area. I got to go play pickleball in Papillion last night. So it was so cool
0: to
1: hear.
0: It's one of your favorite things to do when you come.
1: It is one of my favorite things to do. And so I'm wondering if you don't give your community a little shout out as you give.
0: Yes, we've heard from Plattsmith recently and Omaha and Oto and also Fremont. 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
3: 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I just keep hearing Glenda's story, you know, talking about, you know, working in a political landscape and how Life 100.7 kind of just shines a bright in darkness, sharing that message of loving others in a place that can be very divisive. And man, and then the song right before that is talking about, you know, give me hope like Daniel in the lion's den and like Moses in the wilderness, these people from the Bible who were in these dark, dark times. But because God is good and loving, there was hope, there was light. And that's the kind of message that you invest in when you support your Life 100.7 at the final afternoon of the fall fundraiser.
4: It's true. 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And we're pushing hard. We've got many goals to meet, and there is a need that is still on the table, and we're inviting you to be a part of. We have one song remaining. And what's the need? Well, I'm so glad you asked, friend. It's you and nine others coming in with your very best gift. 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Thank you for
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4: 342-5424.
3: And we just want to remind you that every gift right now getting entered to win a $1,000 gas gift card. 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
4: He is so kind.
3: 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Would you be one of eight?

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2: Yes. 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
3: 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I want to invest in the ministry and the mission of Life 100.7. 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Life.

0: phone quickly so you can get back to your day, but you can make an eternal difference in the world. Yeah. Like, it's amazing. But you are needed right now. The need for this hour, you could join our friend Keith from Omaha, who is a brand new giver to Life 100.7. Yes. $4,900. We have two songs left.
1: Yes, we're looking to close this out by the top of the hour. It helps us to stay on pace. Tomorrow at this time, fundraiser, it's done. This is the final afternoon. So if you've been thinking about giving all week, could you take a moment, pick up the phone, and call with your very best gift, 402-342-5424. If you've got the app, you can click the little button that says give now. It's simple, secure, get you in and out in no time.
0: Your Team 40 gift, $40 a month, or a single gift of $500 can really take a chunk out of this $4,900 need with just one song remaining after this. Would you get involved now?

0: Robber.
1: Only one song remained.
0: Just
1: the
0: one.
1: Top of the hour. You are needed. Come into the table with your very best gift. Your gift, what's it making possible? Well, there is a little girl named Tyler, 12 years old, who says she moved. She had to leave Nebraska, and it was hard. I mean, transitions are hard, especially for kids, but she took Life 100.7 with her on the app, and she had those reminders of her home here in Nebraska until she got settled in her new one. I just think about that anchor she could hang on to, which is the hope of Jesus and those reminders that he is with her. Thank you for investing at 402-342-5424.
0: It's the final afternoon of the fall fundraiser, and that's why you hear the urgency in our voice. And this is the last song, maybe before your kids get in the car.
1: Yep.
0: If this is when you normally listen, this could be your last chance during this hour for you to get involved. We do want you to know that everybody who gets involved right now going into a drawing for a $1,000 gas gift card, just as a way to say thank you for your investment in the ministry of Life 100.7, making the difference in the lives of Tyler and
1: yes,
0: countless others just like her. It's what your gift makes possible.
1: So many ways you can give. I know you've heard us talk about Team 40, $40 a

0: month or a one-time gift of $500 is going to get you that Pray More, Panic Less t-shirt. 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Take a chunk out of what we need here. 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We're always open and honest with the need to help us stay on pace. One song remaining, $4,900 is the need.
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3: Yeah, life gets heavy. And Life 100.7 helps lighten the load. It's the fall fundraiser. I'm Bruce. Suzanne is here.
4: Hey there.
3: How's it going?
4: Hey, I'm great. How are you?
3: I'm doing well.
4: It's so good to walk into the studio and be with Bruce and be with you this afternoon. I don't know about you, Bruce, but I kind of love cloudy days that kind of sprinkle here and there. To me, it feels cozy. Yeah. It feels like a cozy day. It's a great day for you to just be ready to be a part of a fundraiser.
3: Yes. Speaking
5: what
3: of cozy,
5: are you guys
3: speaking
5: doing?
3: Of cozy,
5: it is the final afternoon yeah. of the fundraiser.
4: We're here for it.
5: There is work to be done.
4: That's
3: yeah.
4: fine.
5: There is work to be done. And
4: work
5: I was,
4: can be done sitting on a couch with a phone.
5: We can't be falling asleep with blankets.
4: Why
3: get that,
4: not?
3: Get that coziness out of here. We're ready to run.
5: Hey, so thankful you're listening. Hope you're praying for Life 100.7 in these final moments of the fall fundraiser. Some ground to cover this afternoon. And thanks to a friend who's issuing a $1,000 match.
4: Come yeah. on, yeah.
5: And we're going to kick it into high gear.
3: Okay.
5: Three song $1,000 match.
4: Man, I wish this was on video because he just held up two fingers
5: no
4: and
5: way.
4: He said three song.
5: Okay.
3: You're more observant
5: wait,
3: than
5: let me
3: I
5: do
3: am,
5: it again.
3: Suzanne.
5: Let me do it again. Three songs.
3: Hey, no, you just held up four. Three songs.
5: Okay.
3: $1,000.
4: Yes. $1,000 yes. match. Guys, this can happen so quickly because it really just takes two friends saying yes at the Team
5: Thank
4: 40
5: you.
4: Level. Team 40 is $40 a month in ongoing support or a one-time gift of $500. Then you are part of this team that's the backbone of the ministry. And just as a little thank you, you're going to get the long sleeve tee. It'll drop right at your doorstep.
3: All right. So here is the number. If you want to give that gift right now, 402-342-5424.
5: It would be great if it only took one song.
4: Right?
5: Because there's a lot of ground to cover yeah. this afternoon.
4: It's the final afternoon of the fundraiser.
5: We don't have time to sit around with blankets and get cozy.
4: I'm telling you. In today's world.
5: Hey, that's what I'm talking you. About.
4: See?
5: Yeah.
4: Here we go. Three
5: you
4: songs.
5: Let's go.
4: $1,000 match on the table.
3: All right.
4: Let's go.
3: Let's make those phones crowded right now. Not cozy. 402-342-5424.

0: God.
1: Yes, he is. Phil Wickham here on Life 100.7. It's the fall fundraiser, and I'm Bruce. Suzanne is here. Jeremy, Ben, it's a party.
2: It's a party.
1: And we want you to be a part of it.
2: Final afternoon of the fall fundraiser. We're in the middle of a three-song, $1,000 match. And Ben is in the phone room. Ben, what's happening?
3: All right, well, first off, a phone just rang, so that's very exciting.
2: Thank you.
3: But there was someone else on the phone already. Lovely volunteer Jeannie grabbed it.
2: I love
3: taking
2: Jeannie.
3: The gift. Not sure the name just yet, but I can tell you that some excitement has happened because $1,000 match and $1,000 just came in.
2: You said, Jeremy, you said maybe this could happen in one song.
4: It did.
2: And here we are.
4: Thank you, friend.
2: Wow.
4: Okay.
2: It's been matched.
4: I know. Play the sound.
1: Okay. Yeah. Yeah. Listen. Again.
5: 1K Club.
1: What? Oh, new giver. Oh.
2: No.
4: The fanfare.
1: That's what I'm trying there to do. It wasn't launching.
4: Bruce, get with the program.
2: We're losing control.
4: It's going to be a long afternoon.
1: It was a big button and I was hitting it.
4: So this donor that did the $1,000, get this, they now want to do a $2,000 match. Come in on. Three songs.
1: Okay.
2: $2,000 because we got the first
4: yes.
2: one.
4: Yes.
1: It just happened so fast. Yes. I didn't know what to do.
2: Okay. $2,000, three songs to get there. Guys, this is the final afternoon of the fall fundraiser. And we've got a ways. We can see the finish line from here, but we've got a ways to go. So here's what we're going to do. We're going to go to the next song. We're going to sing along with Jamie McDonald, but...
4: It's first
2: you,
4: song.
2: You get to the phone because being a part of this match is a huge deal right now. $2,000, 402-342-5424.
4: First song.

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2: Or maybe like you have a grandbaby and you want to do their first birthday. Whatever it is, the being a day partner is just such a sweet thing. Hi, I'm Suzanne, in with Bruce this afternoon on Life 100.7's fall fundraiser.
3: We're in the middle of a match right now where your gift is doubled.
2: Yeah.
3: And that was song number one.
2: Yeah. Of three songs. Yep.
3: And we have a $2,000
2: Two.
3: Okay. I'm gonna make sure. $2,000. That means up to $2,000. Your gift is doubled right now. So, Ben, anything going on in Phone Central?
4: $2,000 no longer is what's going on right now, because Judith from Hupper, brand new giver, says thank you for all the work you do, bringing that $2,000 match down to $1,900.
2: Okay, $1,900. Judith is our starter offer in this $2,000 match. Mm-hmm. You can be a part of it too. Maybe you want to join that day partner group, which is a $2,400 gift. But the cool thing about that is you get to pick a day on the calendar. Mm-hmm. You want to celebrate your grandma's 90th birthday. You want to celebrate a baptism, something really special in your life. You and your husband, you and your wife, your 35th wedding anniversary, whatever it is, where you really want to make it a momentous occasion and have a message on the air all day long.
3: And that
2: it's a really neat thing.
3: That would take care of it.
2: I know.
3: So you need to think about that, pray about that, but whatever God lays on your heart, maybe it's a different amount, maybe it's at Team 40. You're going to help us get toward this match, meeting it and having your money doubled. 402-342-5424.
2: So there's only two songs remaining to get to this $2,000 match. Mm-hmm. $1,900 left and only two songs. We're going to play the second of three songs. So will you just pray about it right now? You've been wondering when is my time to get involved, Lord? And if now is the time, can I ask you to call? Here's the number, 402-342-5424. That's the number, 402-342-5424. You can also give at lifeomaha.com, but only two songs and $1,900 to go.
3: All right, let's go.

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1: Me too.
0: Hey, it's Mac Powell here on Life 100.7, the fall fundraiser. Bruce and Suzanne here with you in the middle of a big old match that you can be a part of.
1: But here's the deal. There's only one song to go, one song remaining, and $1,900 is the need. That would be four friends saying yes at that Team 40 level, $40 a month and ongoing support, or a one-time gift of $500. That counts as Team 40 also. When you give at that level or higher, we will send out, just as a little thank you, the Panicless, Pray More Panicless long sleeve tee, just as a little thank you. Mm-hmm. But don't give for the t-shirt. Give because you would love to work through the ministry of Life 100.7. It doesn't happen without you. Life 100.7 is listener supported.
0: Yeah. And every once in a while, we come to you a couple times a year and say, would you invest in the ministry? Would you be a part of what is going on here and what is God is doing through the music and the conversation? And wow, Suzanne, we have a little ways to go left on this three-song match.
1: I know.
0: We're entering the third one here in just the third song.
1: Yep.
0: $1,900 mm-hmm. still to go.
1: Yep, that's okay. Right. I would love for the phone to ring before we went to song. If you were getting ready to say yes right now, if you're maybe sitting in the pickup line, right, picking your kids up at school, it mm-hmm. just takes a minute. 402-342-5424. Now, we always talk about fundraisers and how you hear lots of testimonies. Mm-hmm. And I'm going to give you mine.
0: Okay.
1: Well, at least one of them. I have so many ways God has met me through music and mm-hmm. through the station. But I've got to tell you, in our family, we had a prodigal son. Mm. I hope you know, and I hope you picked up on it, but I use the past tense. And mm-hmm. we had a prodigal son for 13 years. There was lots of tears and lots of praying and wondering and, Lord, should I speak with him now? Do we have a conversation now? Mm-hmm. Yeah. And lots of times he told me, no, not now. I mean, there was just so much turmoil.
0: Right.
1: But my son, who was raised with Christian radio, the Lord used that in his life and had him pull over to the side of the road one day. Mm. Because of a song that he remembered from his youth.
0: Wow.
1: It was laid on his heart. Mm-hmm. And that's the thing, is that these are things you can draw on. There's scripture woven in the songs that will not leave your memory. You'll be able to sing these songs for ages. Your kids mm-hmm. will come back and draw on their memories and pull up these songs in times that you'll never expect.
0: Wow.
1: But mine did.
0: Yeah.
1: And the Lord brought him back through the medium of a song he heard on Christian radio.
0: There's something about music, mm-hmm. isn't there, that gets in our minds and hearts and really helps us to remember. And you never know when it's going to come back.
1: Well, like, I mean, I wish I were an Oscar Mayer wiener. You could sing the song right now.
0: Yeah.
1: Right?
0: Unfortunately.
1: Yeah. But you can also remember the songs that you heard at church when you were little. You can also remember mm-hmm. songs that you heard 10 years ago, 15 years ago, 20 years ago.
0: Yeah.
1: And why not let it be a song about the goodness of God?
0: Right.
1: Why not let it be a song about dusty Bibles from Josiah Queen? Mm-hmm. That's what you're providing today. You're writing on hearts, littles, and not so littles, you know, those of us who need it, who are not little kids anymore, and mm-hmm. everyone in between. Invest in that today.
0: Yeah, that's so good. And we still need that $1,900 that's mm-hmm. still on the table with this match. So would you be the first one right now to go to the phone and help us meet that match? Your money is doubled.
1: I was going to say, can I remind you that a match means every dollar you bring to the table is doubled right now, mm-hmm. but only for one more song.
0: All right. Here,
1: last song.
0: Here it is. Here's the number, 402.
1: Last song.
0: 342.
1: Last song.
0: 5424.
1: Should I say it one more time?
0: LifeOmaha.com. You can also give on the app. Thank you.

0: during the Life 100.7 fundraiser. You might hear about a giveaway.
1: That's our way to say thank you for helping to keep Life 100.7 going strong in Omaha and the Heartland.
0: But you don't have to give to be entered in a drawing. So don't let that stop you from calling in and entering.
1: Uplifting. Life 100.7.
2: Yes.
3: And now would be a great time for you to call and enter.
2: Yeah. Life 100.7. I'm Bruce. Suzanne is here. And hey, when you call right now, this afternoon, you are in the running for a $1,000 gift card.
3: Yeah, it's a gas gift card.
2: I forget the gas part? Yeah, it's one of the most important parts with the price of gas right now.
3: Right? I mean, seriously, a $1,000 gas gift card on the line when you give now at 402-342-5424. Actually, any call, any gift is in the drawing. All you got to do is call and say you want to be a part of that. We are in a fundraiser. We ask you to be generous when you call because it's the final afternoon of Life 100.7's fall fundraiser.
2: And it's 3:31. Maybe you're in the car with the kids, picking them up from school. And this time of day just really is an encouragement as you're transitioning from school to home and having those talks, listening to those songs together. Consider giving. Not only so that you can hear these songs this time of day, but also others can as well. 402-342-5424.
3: Amanda in Papillion says that it's been a hard year for her and her family. She said that Life 100.7 has been here to just walk alongside them and to remind them of the songs like No Fear, right? To remind them that there's a good shepherd that can lead them on. Patrick Mayberry's song is coming up next. There's just so much that she is thankful for that Life 100.7 is here playing that uplifting music to keep them focused on Jesus. That's the mission of Life 100.7 is to introduce you to Jesus if you've not met him.
2: Yeah.
3: But to encourage you toward him if you're already walking with him. And so invest in that today.
2: 402-342-5424.
3: Thanks for those calls.
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2: Yeah, one of my favorite parts of the fundraiser is food. Yum. And it's my downfall as well.
3: Okay, Wait. Yesterday, yeah? You kept going on snack breaks and not bringing any back for your co-host.
2: So, well, I can do that.
3: Can we change that today?
2: Yeah.
3: Okay, great.
2: I'll get whatever you'd like, Suzanne. It's Life 100.7's fall fundraiser, snacks, food, and all. And need to hear from you this afternoon, the final afternoon.
3: Yeah, it's the final afternoon. We're so grateful for each and everyone who's been praying, the volunteers are fantastic.
2: Mm-hmm. I just walked in there. They were so friendly.
3: It's amazing. And of course, we love when you call and say that you're going to invest, because I mean, that's the goal of a fundraiser, right? Life 100.7 is listener supported. Mm-hmm. And right now, when you give, every call, every gift in the drawing for a $1,000 gas gift card.
2: Okay.
3: Hey, Ben, what you got going on in Phone Center?
4: Yeah, you're probably hearing all these little doodle-loop things going on.
3: Uh-huh.
4: And that's because there are people giving right now in support of Life 100.7. There's Tori from Omaha. She went online to lifeomaha.com to give her single gift. We have Dorothy from Omaha. She called in 402-342-5424. $30 a month.
3: Yeah,
4: thank you so much. And Joshua from Lincoln, he's a brand new giver, by the way.
2: Yes.
4: Called in and gave $20 a month. Thank you so much.
3: Sweet. I love hearing from so many new donors that's just saying, listen, I've not been listening that long, but I want to invest in what's happening because I want to make sure that Life 100.7 is on and strong in the heartland to make sure that the gospel message is being put out in media.
2: Yeah. And you know, everybody plays a part. Whatever amount that you're able to give, it could be at that day partner level of $2,400.
3: Yeah.
2: Could be more than that. God has blessed you and you're like, hey, I want to do that. It could be a half day partner, $1,200. Mm-hmm. Which give both of those give you a special day on the calendar to celebrate something, and that gets announced. Could be Team 40.
3: Yeah.
2: Whatever God lays on your heart. Need to hear from you this afternoon.
3: There are those who give to Life 100.7 in all different methods. I mean, there's those who have five digits to offer. We really do have donors who give five-digit gifts.
2: Mm-hmm.
3: And then we have those who give one digit. And every single one is vitally important. You know why? Because it's the heart behind it.
2: Right.
3: It's the passion that you want to be a part of the ministry that is pointing people to Jesus.
2: God does love a cheerful giver. Would you be one of those right now at 402-342-5424. Also, lifeomaha.com. You can also give on the app.
3: It's the final afternoon. Get to the phone.
2: Here's Toby Mack. I got hit.

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1: I was talking with a younger girl from our church. 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She was talking to me about it, and I was trying to figure out, oh, dear Lord, what do I say to her? What is the right thing to say? I don't want to steer her in the wrong direction. And the song about Psalm 23 came on, and that was perfect. So that's what I told her about. I said, told her she needed to open her Bible and read that, and it helped her.
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4: Yes, that is a great number to call this afternoon.
5: Yes, it is.
4: The final afternoon of the fall fundraiser.
5: Wow.
4: I'm Bruce. Suzanne is here. And wow, you are here too. Glad you're listening. And I hope that you're going to be on the phone very soon as well. Yeah? Are we ready for something special?
6: I'm glad you asked, Bruce, because a generous donor on this final afternoon of the fall fundraiser issuing a $1,700 match.
5: What? Yes!
4: All right.
6: So timely, this match, because there's ground to cover this afternoon. Mm-hmm. Still a gap between where we are and where we need to get to fully fund Life 100.7 or meet the need during this fall fundraiser.
7: You can be a part of that right now. 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Essentially, everything is doubled. 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
6: Doubled.
7: If you say yes at the $1,000 level, the 1K club, it's doubled, right? Any gift amount right now up to $1,700 is doubled to the ministry. So right now your gift goes further.
6: But the clock is ticking.
4: Mm-hmm.
6: We don't have forever to meet this match. Literally, it's ticking. 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
7: $1,700 match on the line right now. And don't forget, guys, every call, every gift right now is in the drawing for a $1,000 gas gift card.
6: All right. 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
4: 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And then every year, I love just having that confirmation that God's Spirit is at work. So would you help that continue for many others this afternoon? Your money is doubled right now. Any amount that God lays on your heart, but Team 40 is a great option.
6: Thank you.
4: Would you call right now, 402-342-5424?
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4: 402-342-5424.
6: Thank you. 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
7: It's a match on the table.
6: First song, $1,700 match. Did we mention final afternoon of the fall fundraiser? Yes. 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
3: You know why? Final afternoon.
4: Final afternoon, a match on the table right now. $1,700. Your gift's being doubled up to $1,700. Let's go to the phone center and see what's happening in there. Ben, what you got?
5: Yes, all the way down the hallway is me, Ben, in the phone center. And I have some news for you.
4: Okay,
5: because
4: we're ready for it.
5: I've been sneaking behind some people's backs, looking over some shoulders. And I can tell you there are two people on the phone right now.
4: Yeah?
5: We got Jeannie over here, and I can tell the gift she's taking is $1,200.
4: That's a half-day partner.
5: Now, there's another one, though.
3: No, wait.
5: Contain your excitement.
4: Hold on.
3: That takes the match down to $500.
5: Mm-hmm.
4: Okay. $500 needed.
5: Yes, $500 needed.
4: Okay.
5: Now, I'm sneaking behind Jill.
4: Okay.
5: And I see that she has just wrapped up a gift, and that is a gift of $500.
4: Oh,
5: that is Sheila from Garland, Nebraska. Thank you so much. That's a team 40 also.
2: Thank you.
4: Yes. You guys.
2: We met it.
4: The match was met in one song. One song. Hey.
3: Hello. I'm excited to tell you.
4: What?
3: This same donor.
4: Come on.
3: It's the final afternoon. They now want to do a $2,500 match.
2: Let's keep the train moving.
3: $2,500 match.
4: You know what?
3: I'm with you, Bruce.
4: This is so awesome because the final afternoon, and we still have a ways to go. If we were looking at this like a basketball game, like it's the fourth quarter, we're in the fourth quarter, and we've got to get some three-pointers in that basket because... Woo! We're not there yet. And this thing is over tomorrow morning.
3: Hey, that was Melinda from Council Bluffs that did the half day partner.
2: Thank you.
3: Melinda. Thank you. Thank you. Thank you.
2: And by the way, Suzanne, it's football season. Fourth quarter. Second half. There's not quarters in college football.
4: See,
2: never
4: now,
2: mind.
4: All right, then. Go on with yourself.
3: Goal.
4: I can talk about basketball.
2: God did that on purpose. Just to make me look bad.
3: Guys,
2: there's so many sports analogies we could use.
3: Guys, I like the sports ball. Let's continue on.
2: 402-342-5424.
4: $2,500 match on the table. We've been talking about that full day partner.
2: Yeah.
4: And I'm telling you, if you have a big event coming up and you want to celebrate in that way, man alive, right now, your $2,400 gift would almost wipe out that $2,500 match.
2: All right.

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2: Yes, in the middle of another match where your money is doubled, it is the final afternoon of the fall fundraiser. I'm Bruce. Suzanne is here. Ben is in Phone Central. Jeremy's just looming around everywhere, and he's keeping us honest.
3: Looming large.
2: And it's great to be with you.
4: Loom.
3: Hey, here's the deal. I just really want to take a minute and say a great big thank you to this donor who's issuing a match, because it is you saying, I want to encourage others. I want to be a part of linking arms, because it's all of us doing this together. You who issue matches, thank you for that call. You are so valuable, because your passion for the ministry is really inspiring. So thank you.
4: Amen.
2: All right, Ben, what's going on?
4: All right, so there is some excitement. You did hear a phone call. That is correct. Okay. But

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2: That means we're now down to just $2,000 needed in this match. 20% gone. Boom. Right like that. One person saying yes at that Team 40 level took a chunk off. You can say the same thing. Mm-hmm. Four friends saying yes at Team 40 would cover this entire thing.
3: All right. The number is 402-342-5424. 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
3: Mm-hmm. All right, go to the phone, be a part of this. Let's maximize this match. 402-342-5424.

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3: Yes, the match continues. The afternoon fall fundraiser, Life 100.7. So glad you're listening. Maybe you're on your way home from work. Will you be a part of giving and investing to what God is doing through the radio station? I'm Bruce. Suzanne is here. Jeremy is here. Ben's in Phone Central. We're having just an awesome time celebrating what God is doing.
4: Woo! Such a good afternoon. Hey, Ben, what you got going on in Phone Center?
5: All right. Yeah, we got a couple of gifts that have come in. And
4: I thought you were going to go, all right.
5: No. All right. Well, gift did come in. 402-342-5424 is the number that Deborah from Omaha called give her single gift.
3: Thank you
5: so much, Deborah. Woo!
3: All right. Need to hear from you as well because your money is doubled right now.
6: So what remains in the match, $1,900.
4: Okay, $1,900 to go. That's four friends saying yes at that Team 40 level. $40 a month in ongoing support or a one-time gift of $500. Don't forget, when you give at that level, you'll receive the thank you gift as a Pray More, Panic Less long sleeve t-shirt.
6: Just a little while ago, these friends issued a $2,500 match. Not anymore, thanks to several friends. And we got another update, don't we, Suzanne?
4: Another update, Ben?
5: Yes, a friend from Omaha also called 402-342-5424 to give their single gift as well. And now we're down to $1,800.
4: Look at that. Just like that. Look at that. That's the way this works, is everyone doing what they're able. But really, the bottom line is, will you say yes? It's so, so moving to watch God work through his people to make this happen, because Life 100.7, it's our mission to point you to him every minute of every day.
3: And man, do we need that in our everyday life? So many things to distract and to depress in our world. Will you be a part of the solution that's found through Christ? And I need you to call right now. Hey, Jeremy.
6: You fund all that. And right now on the final afternoon with less than 2 hours left, it is so vital that we meet this match and do it quickly.
4: Every call, every gift is in the drawing for a $1,000 gas gift card. Say yes because you love the ministry. Say yes because you want the gospel message to be broadcast loud and strong here in the heartland.
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0: Well, I started listening by complete accident, actually. I inherited my dad's car when he passed, and when I got in the car, he was preset to 100.7, and I couldn't bear to change the station because, you know, it was his car. It was his life. I specifically remember the playlist that was being played the day I was in the car. There was a Commission from Kane, then it was followed by Toby Mac, Faithfully. I can only imagine. I mean, these were, like, literally speaking to me all the way to where I was going. It was kind of crazy. And then they played my dad's favorite, Only Jesus by Casting Crowns. So, I mean, I had to pull over a couple times just so I could boo-hoo.
1: April, thank you so much for those words.
2: How sweet that the Lord is so kind to each of us in all of different ways, right? But to hear the kindness that was displayed to April in that way, how sweet and how good. Thank you for being a part of the fundraiser where you make Life 100.7 possible. The Lord uses us because we're open and we say, please, Father, please use the station today. Please use the very next song to reach into a life that needs you today. And you are part of that when you say yes. And right now is a great time for you to say yes.
1: Yes, because we have that match going on and your gift is doubled right now. How much do we have remaining?
2: There's $1,800 remaining and only three songs to get there. Okay. So three songs to go, $1,800 needed, asking you to be a part of this right now. Here's the phone number to get involved. 402-342-5424. You can also give at lifeomaha.com. Don't forget, every call, every gift in that drawing for a $1,000 gas gift card.
1: Yeah, it is another rainy, cloudy afternoon. I think I'm done with those, Suzanne.
2: And
1: we need encouragement.
2: Call.
1: Yeah, need encouragement on those days where, you know, our lives feel like that in general. And that's what you are helping to do when you give that gift that's doubled right now to spread that encouragement to those who need it. Especially on these kinds of days, or maybe it's been a rough day at work for you. You're headed home and you're just like, oh, man, what is God doing? Oh, what am I doing? We've all had those days.
2: Yeah,
1: and then you
2: sure.
1: hear that right song that just lifts you up.
2: Be a part of it this afternoon during this match. Your gift's being doubled. 402-342-5424. This is the first of three songs where the match needs to be met by then. $1,800 is the need.
1: Thank you.

0: Maybe you're feeling that way today, that you really need to remember what the Lord says about you, that He says you're strong. Maybe you feel weak today, but He's saying that you're strong. Maybe you think you don't belong, but He says, you're mine. You do belong. Thanks for being here. It's Life 100.7. It's the Fall Fundraiser. I'm Suzanne. I have the privilege of being in the studio with Bruce on the Afternoon Unwind, and we're so glad you're here today.
1: Yeah, thank you for including us in your day, whether it's you're at home or still at work or headed home. And it is a very important time right now here on this last afternoon of the Fall Fundraiser, because we have this match going on where your money is doubled right now.
0: Yeah, it's the final afternoon, and we only have a couple of hours to go in this afternoon. So we are just pushing hard toward the goal. We're in a match, and we're going to go to Phone Center and see what's happening. Ben, what you got?
2: Yes, hey, down here in Phone Center, all the way down the hall, and I can see a few people have given in. Erica from Papillion went online to lifeomaha.com. Yeah. She said, hey, I've never given before. Let me give $40 a month. Thank you, Erica. That's a team 40. Oh, also, Heidi from Omaha just got done with one of our lovely volunteers, called 402-342-5424 for $25 a month.
0: Yes, thank
2: but that
0: you.
2: Is not all.
0: It's not?
2: That's not, because I was sneaking around and I saw Jill was currently taking a gift.
0: Okay.
2: A single gift of $500. Nice. Another team 40.
1: Awesome.
0: Okay, you guys, that means we are down to about just barely over $500 needed.
1: We're almost there.
0: Actually, $520 remains in this match with two songs to go. Is that right? Two songs?
1: Yes.
0: Two songs to go, but only $500. That's one person saying yes at team 40. We could wrap that up in this song.
1: Yeah. Would you be a part of it right now? This match where your money's doubled at 402-342-5424. We want Ben to be sneaking around. He has that walk, the sneak walk too. Yeah.
0: I'm looking over
1: shoulders. And we want the phones to be busy. We have all these volunteers that are just so awesome, and they'd love to talk to you and take your gift.
0: Every call, every gift is in the drawing this afternoon for a $1,000 gas gift card when you give now. 402-342-5424. Only $520 remains. But the match expires in two songs.
1: All right.
0: Will you say yes now? 402-342-5424.
1: You can also give at LifeOmaha.com.

0: Yeah, you share a lot of the songs with your friends, don't you?
1: Yeah.
2: Jocelyn from Ord, Nebraska, loves that her daughter, Tyler, knows that Life 100.7 is for more than just her.
1: The reason I wanted to show this to my friends was because my friends don't really know God that much, and I wanted to help them get closer to Him.
0: One of her friends was over, and they were picking up the basement, and she was blasting it downstairs while they were just cleaning. And immediately when I heard Tyler downstairs, she's like, oh, this is one of my favorite songs. And I'm pretty sure it was That's Who I Praise by Brandon Lake. And she shows her friends the songs, and her friends start listening to them when they're with her. And that's why she wanted to give.
1: I just wanted to show people how much I cared. I just thought that it would be really nice to just help you guys out.
0: I'm just so proud of her.
2: You give Tyler the opportunity to share Life 100.7 with her friends when you give a gift during the fall fundraiser.
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4: Oh, love that Tyler is sharing Life 100.7 with her friends.
5: So
4: that
5: young.
4: Is what it's all about. Thank you for listening. Thank you for giving this afternoon on the final few hours of the final afternoon of the fundraiser. And we're in the middle of just seeing what God is doing. And there is a lot happening right now.
6: Yeah, there's one song to go in a match. The last we knew, $520 was needed. Mm-hmm. But let's jump into the phone room quick. Ben, what's happening?
7: All right. So first off, I have to say thank you to this person who's already given the $500. We've already counted them. Thank you, Jeff from Omaha.
6: Oh, yeah. That was how we got to $520.
7: Yes.
6: Yep. Okay. Yep. Okay. Thanks.
7: Well,
6: thank you.
7: Then Carol from Bellevue showed up out of nowhere from the web, lifeomaha.com, with her single gift of $500.
4: Okay. Yes.
7: Woo! All right.
6: That means $20. $20 remains? Is that what you're saying to me right now, Ben?
7: No, actually, that little doodle-loop just updated us again.
6: Okay.
7: Because Deanna from Papillion called 402-342-5424. So close to meeting this match.
6: Uh-huh.
7: And now we're up and over because it's $500. Hey. Thank you.
4: Right. Woo. Thank you.
6: We see the prayer requests. We're so honored that you share your prayer requests because we are a community that cares about one another. Thank you. Thank you. Thank you.
5: So our friends issued a $2,500 match. $2,980 came in towards it.
4: All right. All right. All right.
6: And Jeremy and that button. Every time he comes in and he's ready to push the button.
5: Those same friends... It's the final afternoon, guys.
4: Yeah.
5: These same friends want to now issue a $4,700 match.
6: $4,700?
5: Yes.
6: Okay, this afternoon, that is a big deal. This is the final afternoon of Life 100.7's fall fundraiser. It's the final afternoon. If you've been waiting, if you've been listening, if you've heard the testimonies and the stories, and you have one of your own to share, we want to hear that. When you call, say that you want to offer your testimony as well. 402-342-5424. But be generous because it's the final afternoon. And call, every gift is in the drawing for a $1,000 gas gift card.
4: Yeah, thank you so much for your generosity. We know you have a lot going on this time of day and a lot of things that are tugging at your time. Thank you.
5: Thank
4: you for that call.
6: Starter
4: right
6: offer.
4: Now, your money, your gift is doubled.
6: Double!
4: And let's take advantage of it. It gets
6: Come
4: us
6: on.
4: Going toward that ultimate goal this afternoon. And for the fall fundraiser, 402-342-5424.
6: Let's go.

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2: Yeah, and you're going to need that long sleeve t-shirt. It's getting chilly out.
3: Yeah.
2: Chilly and rainy, heading into fall. Well, we are into fall now. It's the final afternoon of the fall fundraiser here at Life 100.7. I'm Bruce and Suzanne is here. Hey, Suzanne.
3: Hey, it's a little bit of a sleepy, rainy kind of cloudy afternoon, right? Yeah. You gotta get set because in the next few minutes you're gonna hear Praise by Elevation Worship, and we're all gonna have to do a little bit of dancing. Whether or not, like if you're driving, if you're sitting in your office at work, I mean that's okay. You can kind of dance in your seat. That's fine. Life 100.7 hopes to bring you songs like that to just kind of pick up your mood, to inspire you, to remind you who and what we praise always, which is Jesus Christ.
2: Yeah, and right now, your gift is doubled. And so
3: we'd
2: love to hear because it helps us just catapult. I mean, whenever you get one of those deals, I love deals. You know, if I can buy one, get one free. It's like, yeah, I'm ready because you just get more value for your money.
3: That's right.
2: And so when you call 402-342-5424, because of some generous friends, that gift is going to be doubled. It's going to be matched.
3: I mean, and let's talk again about those generous friends. When I love the passion of those who issue a match because they want to come and say, you know what? I believe in what's happening. I want to invest in the ministry in a big, big way. And when that happens and they want to introduce you or inspire you to give a gift as well, it's like linking arms. It's really what community is all about. So there is $4,700, guys.
2: Yeah.
3: $4,700 match on the table right now. Just a minute ago, we heard the phone ring and we thought, oh, there it goes. It's a starter offer. It was a robocall. And so we don't have a starter offer.
2: Okay.
3: You are needed.
2: Yeah.
3: Maybe you're the starter offer. Maybe you're going to start the snowball. Oh, we shouldn't start talking about snowballs.
2: No, Suzanne, too soon.
3: Oh, too soon. Okay. You can start the momentum.
2: I get what you're saying though. Yeah.
3: Of this match being met. 402-342-5424. Maybe you'll be the first one in at Team 40 and says, here, I'm going to take a bite. Team 40, $40 a month and ongoing support. And then you'll get the t-shirt as a little thank you. And don't forget about that $1,000 gas gift card.
2: Yeah, you're in the running for that with any gift of any amount this afternoon. All right, let's do this. Let's get this momentum going. Yeah, no snow involved, just momentum.
3: You are needed right now.
2: 402-342-5424.
3: Come on.

0: jump. Life 100.7. It's the fall fundraiser, the final afternoon.
1: That was a needed song on this rainy, cloudy afternoon.
0: Indeed. Thanks for being a part of what is happening. I'm Bruce. Suzanne is here. And your gift right now is doubled. Yeah. A match is happening.
1: It's on the table. You can be a part of it. And here's a story that you need to hear. I hope that you will just lean in right now for just a minute. We just heard from Clarissa. Clarissa went online to lifeomaha.com to give her gift. Mm-hmm. But here's what I want you to hear. It's more than the gift. I mean, really, the gift is her words, because she said, Life 100.7 has truly been a blessing because it has helped bring me and my husband closer to Christ. Mm. I wish I could give more, and I pray that the Lord makes all the donations bountiful. Mm. Clarissa, that is a beautiful, beautiful prayer that you issued on behalf of the ministry. But here's the thing. The best gift right there is that the Lord is drawing you closer to himself. Mm-hmm. Really, that is what it's all about. That's what we're here for. That's what we purpose to do every single day. And so, well, Bruce, that does it for me. It's time to go home. Like we heard, right? When you hear stories like that, you go, okay, that's it. That we've accomplished what we needed to do today, and we can go home. But really, that's not true, because Life 100.7 is listener supported.
0: Yeah.
1: And if we were to be that flippant about it and shut the doors on the fundraiser, well, we couldn't do the things we do, and there wouldn't be Clarissas that call and say, because we wouldn't be able to be here without your support.
0: And I love how she says, you know, praise that the Lord will make all the donations so bountiful. He does.
1: Always.
0: You know, whatever God lays on your heart, it's not about the amount.
1: Nope.
0: It's what he's leading you to do. So thank you, Clarissa.
1: And thank you for your giving.
0: Yes.
1: Thank you. Every single time I have wanted to give to a ministry I believe in, whether it's a little to give or a lot to give, I've always wanted it to be more. Clarissa, I know that, girl. I hear you. I know what you mean. And so thank you for your heart. Hey, Ben, you want to let us know what's going on in there?
2: Yeah, there are people ready and willing to take your call. But I also can say thank you to Randy from Papillion. He also called 402-342-5424, and he gave his gift as well. Thank you.
1: Awesome. We're in the middle of a big match, guys, and this is the final afternoon of the fall fundraiser. So this $4,600 match on the table right now, it's a big deal. Let's meet this one. Would you call and be a part of it?
0: 402-342-5424. It'll just take 2 to 3 minutes for that to be done. You can also go to lifeomaha.com. You can also go to the Life 100.7 app.
1: So many ways.
0: Thank you. You are needed right now.

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3: You weren't supposed to talk yet.
4: Double. No, I was talking on purpose because right now, final afternoon, Life 100.7 fall fundraiser. I should say final hour and 15 minutes in the final afternoon. Mm-hmm. And your gift at Team 40, doubled
3: right now. And this is a huge one. This is a big, big match on the table. Your gift's being matched right now up to $4,600. $4,600. Now, here's the thing. If you're saying to yourself, Suzanne, I can't give $4,600. My gift won't make a dent. No, it will. Mm-hmm. That's how Life 100.7 exists. Yes. There are so many people who give like a Team 40 or this number over here and that number over there. It's all of us doing what we're able. And if we all said we couldn't be a part, then Life 100.7 wouldn't exist. So I'm challenging you to just say yes with whatever number the Lord is tapping on your shoulder about. It doesn't have to be the 4665. It doesn't have to be the 4,000. It doesn't have to be the 600. Maybe it's the 65. I don't know. But what I'm challenging you to is the yes, because you're here. You believe in the encouragement. You believe in the mission of pointing people to Jesus.
4: 30 minutes left in this match.
5: Come on!
4: 30 minutes left in this match. So thank you.
6: Mm-hmm.
4: We realize you have a lot of things going on. 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
6: And by the way, you're in the running for a $1,000 gas gift card as well for any gift of any amount. 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
3: So much happening, and you can be a part of the encouragement. It's not everyone else. It's you, because you're a part.
4: You make the difference.
3: When you call and say yes, 402-342-5424.
4: Thank you.
3: You can also give, like they mentioned, at lifeomaha.com.
4: 29 minutes left in the match.
3: Yes. It's a match on the final afternoon. Say yes.
6: 402-342-5424.
3: It's a day.

0: watching yet?
1: I think that people can turn it on and they can hear the right song or the right story and it can change their lives. We were going through a lot of church hurt with our old church, and I cannot remember who was on the air that afternoon, but they told a story about plants and how some plants need sunlight and some plants need shade, and if you're not growing, you might just need to be planted somewhere else. And that story changed my life. We changed churches, and I just really want to support things like that because I can't be the only one that needs to hear those kinds of things.
2: Yes, God wants you and me and all of us to grow, and Life 100.7 can be just a part of that in your life. Of course, community, going to church, being around other believers, praying, reading your Bible, just so many ways that we grow. And I love how she was, our friend was just mentioning there, how God knows what we need and he has a way of giving us what we need, especially at just the right song at just the right time.
3: I love it. I love it. He's so kind and good to us in so many ways. And that is such a small way that really turns into a big way. Because when you're driving in your car or sitting at home and you're struggling with something, whether it's a situation you're in or maybe just your own thoughts that sometimes can get carried away, at least I know I can in my own thoughts. But then a song comes on that says, God isn't finished with you yet. Or Seth Schlieder that's coming next won't start now, where he's not going to fail. He's never has, and he won't start now. He is faithful. And it just brings us back to center. It brings us back to focusing on him, which is where our focus should have been the whole time. And so thank you, Father, for doing that. Guys, we are in the last afternoon of the fall fundraiser, and we are in a big, big match right now.
4: Yeah, first of all, there is need to funding to be need to help me out, guys.
3: You got this. You got this, Jeremy.
4: Blah, blah, blah, blah. Final afternoon, and there's still ground to cover.
3: There you go.
4: To get Life 100.7 to a place where it's financially strong, you are needed. It is so important to meet this match that our friends have issued a little while ago, $4,700, about $4,600 left. But here's the thing. Only five songs left to match it.
3: Let's do this. Sometimes you hear a number and you go, that's intimidating, $4,600. How about we just worry about the 600?
4: Yeah.
3: How about we go, you know what?
4: I like that.
3: We're going to get that 600 down in this song. Would you say yes right now? If your gift is bigger than that, fantastic. If your gift is smaller than that, okay, but we're all going to jump in together and we're going to take a bite off of this and move that $600 out of the way. Call now. 402-342-5424.
4: You can also go to lifeomaha.com. $600 is the amount needed to be

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2: Doubled.
3: It's doubled.
2: Double, double, double, yeah. Double. It is the final afternoon of Life 100.7's fall fundraiser. I should say the final hour and 3 minutes of the afternoon of the fall fundraiser.
3: How did we get here?
2: But I know.
3: Here's crazy. The thing. Here's the thing. We are in a match right now and you can be a part of it.
4: Yeah. Your money is doubled because of these generous friends that have said, hey, we want to bless the station and know that extra money is going to be going toward the ministry. So right now is so important for you to give that gift because your money goes so much further.
2: Oh,
4: right
2: I know.
4: Now.
2: I mean, Ben's to my back, but
3: he's dancing.
2: I know he's just waiting to talk. Waiting
3: he's
2: to talk.
3: I'd be worried about that.
2: And I'm just going to keep talking. I'm going to keep Ben from talking.
3: No. I want to hear.
2: Wait. Let me say this. So a few minutes ago, friends issued a $4,700 match. Mm-hmm. Not anymore, Ben, right?
5: That is correct. Not anymore. And it's been a lot of fun happening in the phone center, even without you sending it to me. but there's some math going on.
3: Oh.
5: Some fun math, though, okay. Because a friend from Bennington, brand new giver, went online to lifeomaha.com,
3: yeah,
5: gave their single gift.

0: then Christy from Gretna. Yeah, yeah, also brand new giver. Christy from Gretna also went to lifeomaha.com.
1: Yeah.
0: Get the bell ready because it's a Team 40.
2: Oh, yes.
3: Woo! Team 40. That's
1: thank you.
3: $40 a month and ongoing support. 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
4: I wanted to talk about the wearable encouragement, but
3: you want me to rewind and like start
4: no,
3: over?
4: No, it's all right. We got to move forward.
3: My 4-year-old granddaughter, like, she'll always go, I didn't mean to say that. We just got to rewind it and do it again.
4: I know. Well, we're not.
3: No, seriously.
4: That's not a real thing.
3: Talk about the Team 40 t-shirt.
4: No, seriously. It's all good. Because,
3: Jeremy, talk about the Team 40
4: t-shirt. Wearable encouragement. When you give $40 a month or a single gift of $500,
3: yes,
4: you get the Pray More Panic Less.
3: You do?
4: Long sleep
3: too. Oh, that's yes. amazing. Right.
4: And
3: thank you.
4: There's only 4 songs left in this match.
3: Yeah, 4 songs Woo! Left. I love it. You know why I love it? Because it's about to unleash. It's about to go.
4: I believe it.
3: It's about to hit because 4 songs left and the need remaining is just a little more than $4,100.
1: All right. So go to the phone, go to the World Wide Web, go to that app. Here's the number. 402-342-5424, lifeomaha.com.
4: Go!
1: And also on the app.
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1: Let's do it.
4: You're needed. Go! 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
2: You are needed right now here at Life 100.7. Hey, I'm Bruce. Suzanne is here. Jeremy's here. Ben is here. All your gifts right now, every one of them are doubled.
3: 58 minutes left in the final afternoon of the fall fundraiser.
2: You are correct.
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4: Be a part of it this afternoon. Every call, every gift in the drawing for a $1,000 gas gift card. Okay? You can be a part of that. That drawing will happen right around 6 o'clock tonight. So you got to get in on it. You can't be in the drawing if we don't hear from you.
3: But right now, we're in the middle of, I know there's a lot. Mm-hmm. So we'll try to make it simple. A $4,700 match. We're in the middle of it. And Ben, any updates?
5: Yes, I am here in the phone center. I was about to say, like, hey, you got to stall for a sec. But I did look over the shoulder, and I did see that someone is giving a $500 gift.
2: Yeah.
5: Thank you.
2: Yes.
5: That's $240.
2: Okay. That'll get us there.
4: Guys,
3: doubled.
4: It's doubled. $3,600 remains. Mm-hmm. And that's how fast this happens.
3: Three songs.
4: Every time someone says yes, it just takes a bite out of it.
3: Three songs.
4: Would you say yes right now with whatever your bite size is? Not bite size, but bite size. Team 40 would be great, like our friend there, a one-time gift of $500 or break it down to $40 a month, and we'll send you out a t-shirt as a thank you. But it's so important right now because only three songs to go in this match.
2: So you just got off of work. You're in the car. You just buckled up. Why not just wait a couple of more minutes before you take off and make that call?
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3: If you've been listening all this week, you've heard the stories of what God has been doing through Life 100.7. 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
3: Did I mention only three more songs
2: in
3: the match?
2: Did you have two fingers up? Three. Okay.
3: Only three more songs in this match?
4: it's so confusing.
2: He's just doing that.
3: I was doing one finger.
2: Yeah.
4: Well, okay. This is radio, so I guess if he says three, we should just go with three.
2: Yeah.
4: Three more songs.
2: Let's do it.
4: Say yes now. 402-342-5424. Thank you so much. What?

0: 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So
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0: Well, the last year and a half have been really hard. 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Ever since kind of day one, Megan Woods, The Truth has always been my favorite. 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
3: Ah, identity. Am I good enough? Does God love me? Love that testimony. Life 100.7. We have a match going on right now.
4: Yeah, we do.
3: And I heard there is just two more songs to go. So
5: that is correct.
3: Time is ticking.
4: I don't like that, Bruce.
5: And you know what else
3: just
5: I heard?
3: Give me reality.
5: You know what else I heard? 50 minutes left in the final afternoon
4: Come
5: of the fall fundraiser. And that is true. And thank you for showing up. I know Ben must be going crazy in the phone
3: center. He's raising his hand.
5: And wanting to
4: jumping up and down.
5: Hey, Ben, go ahead.
6: Yep, doing jumping jacks here. All right. Well, first off, I got to say thank you to Ruth from Omaha. She was that gift that called in earlier. That was
4: thank
6: the $500.
4: You,
6: thank you, Ruth. She's
4: Ruth.
6: Also a brand new giver, by
4: so
6: the way.
4: Sweet.
6: Then
4: so
6: we
4: sweet.
6: Have a friend
4: Yay!
6: From...
3: Oh. Sorry, a little late on that.
6: You're okay. Friend from Omaha. Also went online to lifeomaha.com. They gave a single gift.
4: Thank you.
6: As well as Margaret Woo! Mary from Bellevue.
4: Yeah, thank you, Margaret
6: yep,
4: Mary.
6: We also have a new... Oh, another gift. All right. Lifeomaha.com. Kayla from Springfield, brand new giver.
4: Woo!
6: Single gift of $500. Thank you so
3: right.
6: much.
3: Gets that shirt.
4: Hey, you go. You know what that means? We're down to $3,000 remaining.
5: $3,000.
4: Guys, this started at $4,700.
5: Six friends so, at Team 40.
4: That's how it goes. This can happen so quickly. We just need you to say yes. If you say yes right now at that Team 40 level, man, we'll just keep taking bites out of this. Thank you so much to Linda in Omaha. You heard that.
5: Thank you, Linda.
4: Thank you, Linda. Hey, I want to go back just for a minute to Margaret Mary. Margaret Mary said, I was going through a tough time in the last handful of months. And if it wasn't for your station, I don't think I would have gotten through.
5: Mm.
4: Every morning going to work, the songs hit me really hard in a good way and got me through the day.
5: Mm.
4: Thank God for your station. No, Margaret Mary, thank God for
5: yes.
4: you.
5: Thanks for sharing.
4: And thank you, Lord, for using Life 100.7 in Margaret Mary's life.
5: Yes.
4: That is why Life 100.7 exists. It is a vehicle for the Lord to use at his time. And thank you for calling in and giving that gift. Well, actually, she went online, but thank you, Margaret Mary.
3: And if you are in that, I love that, you know, vehicle, it's the vehicle. If you're in your vehicle right now, headed home, would you consider a gift? Maybe it's a part of your regular routine, listening, trying to miss that traffic, but then being encouraged when you do. Would you give a gift right now during this match? Because that means your gift is doubled right now.
4: Everything's doubled right now.
3: Two more songs.
4: Two songs to go, about $3,000 needed to meet the match. 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
5: It could happen in so many ways, but what's most important is whatever numbers on your heart, your mind, could you just place the call or go to lifeomaha.com right now and make that donation. 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
3: All right. Suppose we have to play the song. Are we ready?
4: well,
5: we should give the number again.
4: It's the second to last song, right?
3: All right.
5: Second
4: Only
5: to last song.
4: Two songs to go. And the match will be over.
5: Okay.
4: We don't want this to expire without it being met. $3,000 remains. 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
5: Thank you.
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4: Come on!
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4: This is second to the last song.
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1: One song.
0: Looking to meet that match, only one more song remains. You are needed right now.
1: Yeah, thank you, thank you, thank you for your support of Life 100.7, for bringing all the uplifting music and conversation that point people to God in our community. So friends issued a match. What remains of that match, after Cheryl from Fremont just gave a gift.
2: Yeah, thank you,
1: Cheryl.
2: What
1: remains of that match is about $2,900.
2: Okay.
1: $2,900 with one song to go.
2: $2,900 might feel like a big stretch for you, but there are those who give $3,000. There are those who give $2,400. Mm-hmm. There are those that give a $50 gift, and it's all of us banding together and doing what we are each able, and that's what makes Life 100.7 operate every single day. So this is not unusual. This is not an anomaly. This is just time for you to say yes. It's time for you to say, I come here for hope and encouragement, and I want to make sure that it's available for others into the future. Thank you for that gift. Thank you, thank you, thank you for helping to try to meet this match. Guys, there's one song to go.
0: All right.
2: One song to go, and this match will be over. We're asking you to say yes. Maybe you've had a bad day today. I just got a text that someone I love dearly had a rough day today.
1: Oh.
2: And it's okay to have a bad day. It's okay to have a bad day. But you can turn it around. You can remember who loves you. You can remember how good things are. You're going to hear a song next from Crowder, Good God Almighty. And you're just remember that you can be encouraged every minute of every day when you know Jesus.
1: So gifts are coming in.
0: Mm-hmm.
1: And just an update, about $2,500 is left in the match, just like that.
2: I don't think that's true. I don't think that's true. I think another one just popped in just now.
1: Okay.
2: You're
1: right.
2: They're just going to keep popping.
1: You're right. About $2,100 left in the match, just like that.
2: See, look.
1: Thank you, thank you, thank you.
2: It went down like almost $1,000 while we were talking.
1: So, Ben.
3: Yes, there's also a $500 gift that Jill is taking right now.
0: All right.
1: Okay.
0: So we'll take it down even more.
1: And we just got a $60 a month gift. Looking at it, guys, I think...
2: It's $1,400.
1: And then with the other gift, less than $1,000.
2: With one song to go.
1: Two team 40s.
2: That's how quickly it happens. Two people saying yes.
1: Put us up and over.
2: Team 40 would cover it right now. Guys, in just 2 minutes, we went from $3,000 needed to just about $1,000. Would you say yes right now? Right now, would you be one of two friends to be at that Team 40 level, to be up and over on this final afternoon of the fall fundraiser?
0: Here's the number, 402-342.
2: One song to go.
0: 5424. We're getting closer.
2: Ah!
1: Can we get you on the phone? 402-342. 5424.
2: Just like I got a text today a few minutes ago that someone I love has had a bad day. Maybe you've had a bad day. Maybe someone you love is going through a rough season. And they need to be reminded that they're loved, that God loves them, that God's with them. Life 100.7 wants to be here and available for God to use to speak into lives. We've heard the stories. You probably have a story of your own. Be a part of that right now when you say yes. One song to go and only two friends needed. Two friends at that Team 40 level. $40 a month in ongoing support or a one-time gift of $500.
1: And yeah, if you have a different number on your mind, great.
0: Mm-hmm.
1: Only about $950 left.
2: Woo!
1: With one song to go.
2: Okay,
1: Bruce.
0: Yeah.
1: We're melting down over here. Can you give the phone number one more time?
2: Help us, Bruce. Help
0: 402-342-5424. Don't let them melt.
2: Thank you.
0: Right now.
2: Thank you, Coletta. Thank you, Jerry. Thank you, our friend from Oakland.
1: Yes.
2: Thank you, Weeping Water. Thank you, Tim in Omaha. You can be a part of this too. Last song.
1: Okay. Right. We'll do all the thanks in a moment, but call, go, use the web.
2: I just did them.
1: Okay.
0: Well, hopefully we'll have more.
2: Let's 402. Go. 402. Last song. Here it is.
0: 342-5424.
2: Come on.

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0: The one that always like makes me start dancing in my car or in my kitchen or at church is the song Praise with Brandon Lake and the Elevation Worship. 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

0: I come bearing good news. It's Life 100.7. Sorry, I'll never use that voice again.
1: Yeah, please don't.
0: It's the fall fundraiser, and wow, has been busy in this place.
2: Wow, it's right.
0: What is happening, Jeremy?
1: So, a little while ago, Dear Friends issued a $4,700 match. Mm-hmm. Just wrapped up that match. Going into the last song, about $950 was left.
0: Okay.
1: I can tell you this. The match was made!
0: Yo! All right.
1: Yes.
0: Ben, thank you so much.
2: Ben. Hey, Ben has a list of thank yous to send out. Thank you so much.
3: Yeah, all right. So I'm just going to rattle some people off. Okay. But thank you so much. Tim from Omaha. Woo! He is a brand new giver. We have a friend from Weeping Water, friend from Oakland. Jerry from Bellevue. Coletta from Denison. We thank you as well.
2: Yes.
3: Another friend from Omaha. Mary from Omaha. Tanya from Bennington. And wrapping it all up, a friend from Gretna. Yes. Thank you so much.
0: Right.
2: Guys, that is so huge on this final afternoon of the fall fundraiser. That was a huge thing to meet that match. Mm-hmm. Don't forget, between now and 6 o'clock, you still have the opportunity to get in for a drawing for $1,000 gas gift card. Any call, any gift in the drawing, but we've got to hear from you if you want in on that.
1: And because it's the final afternoon and things wrap up tomorrow morning at 10 a.m., still have some ground to cover.
0: Yeah.
1: So if you could be generous in the next 30 minutes, giving your best gift.
0: All right. The number is 402-342-5424. Maybe you're still headed home. Maybe you just got home. Hey, maybe you're still at work listening. That's okay. Would you take just 2 to 3 minutes? I just popped into the Phone Central and wow, they're great in there. And they would love to talk to you.
2: So good.
0: And so you can call them right now. You can also go online at lifeomaha.com. If you have the app, you can just go there and do it real quickly as well.
2: 402-342-5424 or lifeomaha.com. Thank you so much. Woo. Yeah.

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2: Yeah, it is the final afternoon of the fall fundraiser.
3: And there's a drawing
4: Did someone say drawing?
3: Yeah, just like they mentioned.
2: 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Thank you so much for being a part of continuing the ministry here on this day. A little cloudy and rainy day, but it's sunshiny in here because we are just so in awe of how God is providing through your phone calls this afternoon.
3: And that drawing we're talking about is for a $1,000 gas gift card. Mm-hmm. That drawing is happening right about 6 o'clock. So you still have time to get in on that when you call 402-342-5424.
4: Still working to get Life 100.7 to a point this week where it's financially strong. There's still a need. 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The need between now and 6 o'clock, $2,500.
2: Okay.
3: Ben, what you got? I think that there's something just popped in. Is that right?
5: Yes, that is correct. Robert from Bennington, he's called 402-342-5424. He was already giving $10 a month and said, you know what? I think I can do this. Let me bump it up to $20 a month. Thank you so much.
3: A nice boost there. Thank you, Robert, for that generosity. Robert's name is in the drawing. Mm-hmm. Would you like yours in the drawing as well? Every call, every gift in the drawing, but only for another 23 minutes.
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0: I was talking with a younger girl from our church. She's in college, and she was struggling with trying to keep from letting all the bad vibes get into her head. She was talking to me about it, and I was trying to figure out, oh, dear Lord, what do I say to her? What is the right thing to say? I don't want to steer her in the wrong direction. And the song about Psalm 23 came on, and that was perfect. So that's what I told her about. I said, told her she needed to open her Bible and read that. And it helped her.
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4: 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If, like our friend that was just talking, what I love about that story is she finds encouragement on this place on the dial and she passes it on. 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
5: Absolutely. You know what that's like when you get encouragement from someone. 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
3: You are needed right now. 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
2: Man.
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2: 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Get to the phone right now. 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
3: All right. Thank you so much for listening. Thank you for giving here at Life 100.7. I'm Bruce. Jeremy is here as well. It's about ready to happen, the time we've been waiting for.
4: We got some business to take care of before we do the drawing for the $1,000 gas gift card. 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
1: At least that's what Lacey from Homer, Nebraska thinks. 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

0: Yeah, you share a lot of the songs with your friends, don't you?
1: Yeah.
2: Jocelyn from Ord, Nebraska, loves that her daughter, Tyler, knows that Life 100.7 is for more than just her.
1: The reason I wanted to show this to my friends was because my friends don't really know God that much, and I wanted to help them get closer to Him.
0: One of her friends was over, and they were picking up the basement, and she was blasting it downstairs while they were just cleaning. And immediately when I heard Tyler downstairs, she's like, oh, this is one of my favorite songs. And I'm pretty sure it was That's Who I Praise by Brandon Lake. And she shows her friends the songs, and her friends start listening to them when they're with her, and that's why she wanted to give.
1: I just wanted to show people how much I cared. I just thought that it would be really nice to just help you guys out.
0: I'm just so proud of her.
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3: Psalm 55:22 tells us to cast our cares on the Lord. Dr. Tony Evans has a great illustration about what happens when we decide to do that, or decide not to. He'll share it with us as we spend 2 minutes with Tony.
4: In football, the quarterback receives the ball, and so the other team is coming in to tackle him. They don't want him to have that ball, and they want him on the ground. And they are doing everything they can to get him on the ground. The quarterback takes the ball, and then he hands it off to the halfback. The halfback then takes the ball and he runs with it. An amazing thing happens. Everybody that was after the quarterback changes. Everybody was after the quarterback, but now that they didn't hand this baby off, they now shift from the quarterback. And now they're all after the halfback because the quarterback has handed the problem off. So now the problem is in somebody else's hands, and all the enemy got to deal with the somebody else because he has the ball. The reason why all of us are running all the time is we keep the ball. I got this problem. I got this problem. I can't do anything about this problem. This is my problem. God is saying, hand the ball off. Hand the ball off. Hand the ball off. We say, no, I got the ball. I was born with this ball. I was raised with this ball. I'm going to have this ball for the rest of my life. God is saying, hand the ball off. And if we would hand the ball off and let God take it, the battle is not ours. It's the Lord's.
3: 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Then join us next time for 2 Minutes with Tony.
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0: 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John Reddick, his latest is called Holding On. Stephen from Omaha went through a really rough time in his life. He lost his wife to cancer. And Life 100.7 was there to provide encouragement and reminders of God's love. And it just really helps him remember God is still with him. Man, it's so easy to feel like that's not the case when you and I go through rough times, just as Stephen has. So sorry about all that, Stephen. But yes, God is with him. He's with you if you know him. And when you give during the fall fundraiser, you are making that message known to so many people who maybe are already going through what Stephen has. Maybe it's you going through that, or yet to come, because we don't know what the future brings, you know, in the next few months and years in each of our lives. You can give at lifeomaha.com, also on the Life 100.7 app. And when you do that, you're in the running for a $100 shopping spree this evening. I want to leave you with some wisdom from Proverbs before Ben comes in. It's Proverbs 3:3. It says, "Let love and faithfulness never leave you. Bind them around your neck. Write them on the tablet of your heart."
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1: And 1 year later, he said it was part of what pushed him to follow Jesus for the first time.
0: You make stories like Jared's possible when you give a gift during the fall fundraiser.
1: Just call 402-342-5424 or go to lifeomaha.com.